0: 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The home of the big homie Eric T. Every weekday inside the midday, he got that soundtrack burning up. Here's Drake with Shebang.
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1: 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Major props going out to Ken. He's on the JOB. Said, Tan, I'm about to clock up out of here. He's been working in the auto repair industry for about 22 years. And he said he's still just warming up because this is the time of year when everybody's starting to bring the cars for those repairs. Yeah, we got a lot of summer vacays. That check engine light been on for the longest. We don't really know what's what. At least go get it checked. Major props going out to Ken, and thank you for keeping us turned all the way up. I got some Jaquice and Juvenile on the way with that lick back. I got Headband with that boo and a couple of surprises up my sleeve. So stick around right here with Magic 102.5.
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2: 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How you doing?
3: I'm doing good, man. Driving these trucks.
2: Well, we ain't going to keep you long. Obviously, you've been listening. You definitely been listening for your chance to pick up tickets to go check out the R&B tour with Chris Brown and Usher, right? You've been entering?
3: I have.
2: Janique.
3: Yes, I have.
2: You won, bro.
3: Come on, man. I don't win nothing. Come on.
4: Oh, my God.
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2: 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Another listener just scored the experience of a lifetime. We're talking Usher Raymond. We're talking Chris Brown. Two icons. One legendary link up. You got two tickets to go check out Usher and Chris Brown. 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You got 2-night hotel stay. You got the whole VIP package, man. 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
3: Wow.
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9: A colleague of mine went to a meeting of the primetime seniors the other week. There are programs like this all over the country
0: for people in their 60s, 70s, 80s, and beyond to stay active. It's not just something to keep older folks busy. It helps to keep their bodies in shape and their brains sharp. Showing up with a good attitude is a must, and research shows that having the right mindset actually does lead to better physical aging. So if you need some suggestions to boost your positivity, experts we talked to recommended focusing on goals, which can boost your confidence. Practice gratitude, they said. One of the seniors my colleague met told her that just waking up in the morning is, quote, better than the alternative. That's true. Focus on the things you can control. Diet and exercise, and very importantly, surround yourself with positive people, because that can be contagious. I'm Dr. Sanjay Gupta, helping you live a better life.
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2: 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Like, I ain't even like that. I ain't how mama wife.

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Lotto and Glorilla teaming up to bring you some fire. Lil Wayne is coming up, as well as Ashanti, and they're going to take us back a tad. I also have your chance to win some tickets, because I got the giving feeling. Chris Brown, Usher, that R&B tour, it's going to be a situation. Everybody's on the line trying to get those tickets, and I think you deserve them too. So win tickets to the R&B tour with Usher and Chris Brown. It's going down at the NRG Stadium Friday, October 9th. October really is not that far away. You still have time to get your request for the time off, because you're going to need some recovery time. Oh, because you're going to be doing some hooping and hollering and singing along with them. Got time to get you a babysitter if you need to. And to decide who you're taking with you if you win a pair of tickets. Because ain't no just anybody rolling with you with that ticket. Got to earn this one. You hear me? Somebody going to have to be on my favorite list in order to go with me on this ticket. With Magic 102.5.

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10: A Better Life with Dr. Sanjay Gupta.
11: They say consistency is key, but sometimes you just gotta switch it up. A new study out of Harvard School of Public Health found that varying your exercise routine could add years to your life. What exercise someone did didn't matter much. What did matter was that all the exercises together worked all the muscle groups in their body. Now, an added benefit to changing things up is it can help you push through the plateau effect. That's when your body gets so efficient at doing something that you actually stop getting better at it. And we know from previous research that specializing in any one sport at a young age can make someone actually more prone to injury. And as experts we talk to point out, even elite athletes switch up things with their workouts, making sure to target strength, cardio, flexibility, balance, and doing that every single week. I'm Dr. Sanjay Gupta, helping you live a better life.
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2: I heard what you said through the grapevine. 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
4: 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Ballin' hard on another hemisphere. 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

0: You can put me any place on the map, cause I'm him. Never chase bread, chase the vision. 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Big Master P vibe, no limit. Ballin' hard on another hemisphere. Somebody tell them people Mr. Hem is here. Whoa, whoa, whoa, whoa, whoa, whoa. Mr. Hem is here. Whoa, whoa, whoa, whoa, whoa, whoa. Mr. Hem.
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15: A better life with Dr. Sanjay Gupta.
16: For decades, the prevailing wisdom for someone who's had a heart attack has been to put them on beta blockers for the rest of their life. But new research suggests that might not be necessary, and that the benefits of these medications probably taper off after a year or two. On the whole, and for the average person, beta blockers are very safe and very effective. But, as with any medication, they can come with a cost. A financial one, and also potential side effects. We're talking about things like fatigue, dizziness, dry mouth, dry eyes. I want to be clear when I say that you absolutely should talk to your doctor before starting or stopping any medication. Point is, if you're years out from a heart attack and you're in otherwise good health, you might want to ask your doctor about discontinuing beta blockers. You'll want to, of course, keep up a healthy lifestyle, diet, exercise, and sleep. I'm Dr. Sanjay Gupta, helping you live a better life.
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That's when I knew that your heart was scarring. 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Like, wait, babe, let me

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5: 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It's bizarre. You might need to help your son or daughter reset their algorithm by unfollowing certain accounts and following or interacting with more positive ones. They might need suggestions of other healthier things to do, or to see you leading the way by example and putting your own phone away. In the run-up to bedtime, everyone's phone should go away, no questions asked. 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I'm Dr. Sanjay Gupta, helping you live a better life.
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6: Osteoporosis affects millions of people in the United States and around the world. It's a disease that basically causes someone's bones to become weak, brittle, and porous, which can increase their risk of fractures. Now, the good news here is there are things you can do other than, or in addition to, taking medications to prevent fractures before it's too late. One is to up your intake of calcium and vitamin D. You also want to eat more protein. One functional medicine dietitian told us that that helps build muscle, and if you're building muscle strength, then you are also building bone strength. You want to be mindful of your workouts. The best ways to build bone density, one therapist told us, are going to be resistance exercises like lifting weights, and also exercises that make your bones take a bit of an impact, such as jumping or even running, just loading the bones a little bit more. I'm Dr. Sanjay Gupta, helping you live a better life.
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3: A better life with Dr. Sanjay Gupta.
4: For decades, the prevailing wisdom for someone who's had a heart attack has been to put them on beta blockers for the rest of their life. But new research suggests that might not be necessary, and that the benefits of these medications probably taper off after a year or two. On the whole, and for the average person, beta blockers are very safe and very effective. But, as with any medication, they can come with a cost. A financial one, and also potential side effects. We're talking about things like fatigue, dizziness, dry mouth, dry eyes. I want to be clear when I say that you absolutely should talk to your doctor before starting or stopping any medication. Point is, if you're years out from a heart attack and you're in otherwise good health, you might want to ask your doctor about discontinuing beta blockers. You want to, of course, keep up a healthy lifestyle, diet, exercise, and sleep. I'm Dr. Sanjay Gupta, helping you live a better life.
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2: A Better Life with Dr. Sanjay Gupta.
3: There are lots of things you can measure to get an idea of how healthy you are at any given moment. Temperature, heart rate, blood pressure, just to name a few. But how about how healthy you will be and how long you're likely to live? According to a new study out of the University at Buffalo, two simple strength tests are pretty accurate at predicting longevity in older women. One is hand grip strength, and the other is how quickly people can stand up from a seated position without using their arms. By the way, I remember interviewing former President Jimmy Carter when he was quite old and being really impressed how he just popped out of the chair without using his arms. Not a lot of older people can actually do that. But I think the message here is that maintaining strength as you age is going to help you perform everyday activities, but also help you avoid injury and stay independent. I'm Dr. Sanjay Gupta, helping you live a better life.
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15: For more than a decade, the Environmental Working Group has put out a list of the so-called Dirty Dozen. These are the non-organic produce contaminated with the highest levels of pesticides. Well, this year, spinach topped the list, followed by kale, collard, mustard greens, strawberries, grapes, nectarines, peaches, cherries, apples, blackberries, pears, potatoes, and blueberries. Now, all these fruits and vegetables are part of a healthy diet, so no one is saying you shouldn't eat them. Point is, though, you could consider buying these items organic if and when you can, and then taking extra care when you wash them. The FDA recommends rinsing all fruits and vegetables, even the ones that are organic, under running water that is slightly warmer than room temperature. Don't use soap, bleach, or any fancy produce washes. I'm Dr. Sanjay Gupta, helping you live a better life.
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8: A better life with Dr. Sanjay Gupta.
9: A colleague of mine went to a meeting of the primetime seniors the other week. There are programs like this all over the country for people in their 60s, 70s, 80s, and beyond to stay active. It's not just something to keep older folks busy. It helps to keep their bodies in shape and their brains sharp. Showing up with a good attitude is a must, and research shows that having the right mindset actually does lead to better physical aging. So if you need some suggestions to boost your positivity, experts we talked to recommended focusing on goals, which can boost your confidence. Practice gratitude, they said. One of the seniors my colleague met told her that just waking up in the morning is, quote, better than the alternative. That's true. Focus on the things you can control. Diet and exercise. And very importantly, surround yourself with positive people, because that can be contagious. I'm Dr. Sanjay Gupta, helping you live a better life.
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7: A better life with Dr. Sanjay Gupta.
8: There are lots of things you can measure to get an idea of how healthy you are at any given moment. Temperature, heart rate, blood pressure, just to name a few. But how about how healthy you will be and how long you're likely to live? According to a new study out of the University at Buffalo, two simple strength tests are pretty accurate at predicting longevity in older women. One is hand grip strength, and the other is how quickly people can stand up from a seated position without using their arms. By the way, I remember interviewing former President Jimmy Carter when he was quite old and being really impressed how he just popped out of the chair without using his arms. Not a lot of older people can actually do that. But I think the message here is that maintaining strength as you age is going to help you perform everyday activities, but also help you avoid injury and stay independent. I'm Dr. Sanjay Gupta, helping you live a better life.
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Somebody tell them people Mr. Hem is here.

0: you could put me any place on the map, cause I'm him. 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Somebody tell them people Mr. Hem is here.
1: Whoa, whoa, whoa, whoa, whoa, whoa.
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13: A better life with Dr. Sanjay Gupta.
14: For decades, the prevailing wisdom for someone who's had a heart attack has been to put them on beta blockers for the rest of their life. But new research suggests that might not be necessary, and that the benefits of these medications probably taper off after a year or two. On the whole, and for the average person, beta blockers are very safe and very effective. But, as with any medication, they can come with a cost. A financial one, and also potential side effects. We're talking about things like fatigue, dizziness, dry mouth, dry eyes. I want to be clear when I say that you absolutely should talk to your doctor before starting or stopping any medication. Point is, if you're years out from a heart attack and you're in otherwise good health, you might want to ask your doctor about discontinuing beta blockers. You want to, of course, keep up a healthy lifestyle, diet, exercise, and sleep. I'm Dr. Sanjay Gupta, helping you live a better life.
15: It's time to load up another fat playlist. 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

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See you at the bar, you was hardly talking. That's when I knew that your heart was scarring. Friends to lovers need a part to star in. Like, wait, babe, let

0: 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Bun B will be performing some of his classic joints, like this. 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

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I'm

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Working on a weekend like usual. Way off in the deep end like usual. 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

0: This is what winning sounds like on the big station, Magic 102.5. This is Janique Brandon.
1: Yes, it is.
0: What's going on, man? This is big homie Eric G from Magic 102.5. How you doing?
1: I'm doing good, man. Driving these trucks.
0: Well, we ain't going to keep you long. Obviously, you've been listening. You definitely been listening for your chance to pick up tickets to go check out the R&B tour with Chris Brown and Usher, right? You've been entering?
1: I have.
0: Janique.
1: Yes, I have.
0: You won, bro.
1: Come on, man. I don't win nothing. Come on.
2: Oh, my God.
1: That's what I'm talking about.
0: Yes, sir. Another listener just scored the experience of a lifetime. We're talking Usher Raymond. We're talking Chris Brown. Two icons. One legendary link up. You got two tickets to go check out Usher and Chris Brown. You got round-trip airfare to the destination of your choice. We'll let you make that decision later. You got two-night hotel stay. You got the whole VIP package, man. It's valued at $3,000. So.
1: Wow.
2: Oh, my God.
1: Wow, man, I appreciate it.
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Whoa, whoa, whoa, whoa, whoa, Mr. Hem is here.

0: You can put me any place on the map, cause I'm him. 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Somebody tell them people Mr. Hem is here.
1: Whoa, whoa, whoa, whoa, whoa, whoa.
0: Mr. Hem is here.
1: Whoa, whoa, whoa, whoa, whoa, whoa.
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0: 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I love Magic 102.5. They play all the best music. On
1: Grosky. You know what I'm saying? 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
2: A better life with Dr. Sanjay Gupta.
3: For decades, the prevailing wisdom for someone who's had a heart attack has been to put them on beta blockers for the rest of their life. But new research suggests that might not be necessary, and that the benefits of these medications probably taper off after a year or two. On the whole, and for the average person, beta blockers are very safe and very effective. But, as with any medication, they can come with a cost. A financial one, and also potential side effects. We're talking about things like fatigue, dizziness, dry mouth, dry eyes. I want to be clear when I say that you absolutely should talk to your doctor before starting or stopping any medication. Point is, if you're years out from a heart attack and you're in otherwise good health, you might want to ask your doctor about discontinuing beta blockers. You'll want to, of course, keep up a healthy lifestyle, diet, exercise, and sleep. I'm Dr. Sanjay Gupta, helping you live a better life.
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0: Listening to The Voice, Come On Dig Me Now, one and only Steve Harvey got a radio show. You know, this week I just been on it, so today is no different. I'm telling you, I've just reinvigorated myself. I'm more determined to share the principles of success. I'm more determined to help and guide and teach as many people as I can the things that I've learned. And I mean, man, I've been through it. I have really been through it. I kid you not. You know, I used to say, okay, God, you know, why is all this happening to me? But as I've gotten older, I understand that was the ingredients. I needed the ingredients to be this cake. I needed all those ingredients stirred up. I need all of that different flavors, the stuff that I didn't think tastes so good. All that stuff had to come into the bowl in order for me to get to where I am today. As much as I did not like the taste of the ingredients, little did I know God was making this cake, not me. But what he did was, and you've heard the old saying, God could turn lemons into lemonade. Well, that's what he was doing. Now, at the time, it all had a little funky lemonade, lemony flavor to it with some other stuff in it, too. I didn't care for it, but little did I know that I needed everything that happened to me to happen to me in the exact order that it happened and the exact array of things that happened for me to have the knowledge I have today, the experience, the attitude, so I could turn around and share that information. Okay. Got that out the way? This is what I want to give to you today. I want you to understand something, that discipline determines your destiny, not your desire. Discipline determines your destiny, not your desire. You've heard me say this how many times on the show? Okay, here we go again, Steve. I got it. Faith without works is dead. But let me tell you something. To be a hard worker, you got to be disciplined. That's one of the hardest lessons I'm trying to get through to my sons. You're going to throw yourself down a cliff if you're not a young man or a man that possesses discipline. Because they got something for undisciplined people. They got some street laws for undisciplined people, and they got some federal laws and state laws for undisciplined people. So that's why them signs is outside on the freeway. We're going to let you go fast, but 70 is the limit. 70 fast enough, really. If you're disciplined enough of a person to leave your house at the time you're supposed to leave your house, 70 miles per hour is absolutely enough. But if you're an undisciplined person, if you don't have the wherewithal to leave your house on time, to get ready to go where you want to go, see, the desire is where you want to go. The discipline is how you get there. You understand? You can want to go to see your family in California all you want, but the flight leaves at 1:18. You leave your house at 12:30. They told you you must check in 1 hour before your flight. Now, if you ain't got the discipline to get to the airport to check in 1 hour before your flight, leaving your house 45 minutes before the flight departs, what you think gonna happen? Your desire to go see your family in L.A. is going to be thwarted because you lack the discipline to prepare yourself and get yourself ready to do the things that you have to do to make your desires come true. I'm telling you, discipline determines your destiny, not your desire. You can write down a list of stuff you want to do all day, but if you don't produce and show the discipline necessary to get there, what you think gonna happen? Huh? Okay, I want to be rich. Okay, I want to make $400,000 a year. Okay, I want to be the best player that there is. Okay, but you don't want practice. See, the cat that's disciplined enough to show up at practice, that's shooting jumpers when everybody gone home, that's the guy that's going to be the best. The guy that's never late for practice, the guy that studied the playbook, that's the guy that's going to make it. Not the guy that's talking crack. I'm talking that smack. I'm going to make the Pro Bowl. I'm going to make the All-Star team. I'm going to be All-American. That's just what you're saying. But discipline determines your destiny, not your desire. So now let's talk about this discipline. What is that really, Steve? That's your work ethic. That's your hunger. That's your will. Discipline is how hard you're willing to demonstrate the attributes and the traits to be what you want to be. Did you hear me? It is your willingness to conduct yourself in a manner that is above and beyond what they say is necessary. Now, this is a good example right here. Now, you can want to be in the NFL all you want, but they got this thing called the NFL Combines where they bring in some of the top players at every position to come in, and they're going to run a 40-yard dash. They're going to do a standing broad jump. They're going to do a standing vertical leap. They're going to do drills, running drills, cutting drills. They can determine if a linebacker got stiff hips by making him backpedal, point him in one direction, and throw the football in another direction. How does he turn his body? Now, you can say, you can tell everybody at your college you won't play pro football. You can tell everybody at your high school. You can tell them in Pee Wee you won't play pro football. But they got tests for you, though. It's called the combines. Now, you get out here and you have a bad combine day. Ain't nobody trying to hit that. Let me tell you how excuses don't work with people when they just trying to get, when they trying to win. In the NFL, the fact that you had a bad day at the combine and you don't run your best 40s and you keep telling them you could do better, they don't want to hear that. Because, see, what ain't nobody going to pay you for is to play on Sunday, and that's one of your bad days. We paying you to play on Sundays. But because you keep having these bad days, because you ain't disciplined enough to put in the work to make sure that your maximum can be called upon at any time. Now, you at the combine with some slow times that go on your record. You at the combine, you don't jump as high as you did when you was at the gym class. Well, hold up, man. This is show day. Now, in the NFL, Sunday is show day. What they can't run the risk of is paying you your money and your bad day happen to be on Sundays after we done cut your check. No. We looking for people who limit them bad days, who got the discipline to work hard, to make an effort for it. You understand what I'm saying to you folks? Please understand this. Discipline determines your destiny, not your desire. You can want it all you want, but if you ain't working, if you ain't grinding, if you ain't hurting, if you ain't sweating real bad, if you always somewhere got to chill, you got to have a cold one. You got to smoke one. You got to do all them things. Can I tell you something? You ain't going to make it. Discipline determines your destiny, not your desire.
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14: A better life with Dr. Sanjay Gupta.
15: They say consistency is key, but sometimes you just gotta switch it up. A new study out of Harvard School of Public Health found that varying your exercise routine could add years to your life. What exercise someone did didn't matter much. What did matter was that all the exercises together worked all the muscle groups in their body. Now, an added benefit to changing things up is it can help you push through the plateau effect. That's when your body gets so efficient at doing something that you actually stop getting better at it. And we know from previous research that specializing in any one sport at a young age can make someone actually more prone to injury. And as experts we talk to point out, even elite athletes switch up things with their workouts, making sure to target strength, cardio, flexibility, balance, and doing that every single week. I'm Dr. Sanjay Gupta, helping you live a better life.
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2: Ladies and gentlemen, welcome aboard. All in. Hear ye, all that, just all that. It's going to be a great day today. I don't know, man. I just start my days like that. I live my life with the expectation that God is going to do something great, and he always does. And it begins with waking you up. If you don't think that's great, try not waking up tomorrow. I'm telling you right now, it probably ain't a good feeling. I don't know what that feel like because I always wake up. But if you don't wake up, I'm pretty sure you're going to be real sad. You're going to be real, real sad. Today is the day that the Lord has made. Let us rejoice and be glad in it, for sure. You feel me? Steve Harvey Morning Show, Shirley Strawberry, Carla Pharrell, Mississippi Monica, Junior, the comeback kid, and the legend that is Nephew Tommy Junior.
3: Can I ask you something? Yeah. Can you do me a favor this morning? Can you start off
2: a little scared, but go ahead. Go ahead, huh?
3: Okay, remember that post you sent me from Instagram where the man said, the Lord will provide. Could you please sing that for me just this morning? Just do it.
2: Oh, man, I can't remember.
3: The Lord will provide. I'm a witness.
2: You know, man, I done forgot the beat of that song.
4: The melody. You struggling?
2: Yeah. I know what you're talking about.
5: I'm a witness.

0: That's my man. That's my jam, man. I found that online.
1: Is that supposed to right be you? Like a Roscoe or someone?
2: It looked like a Roscoe.
1: Yeah, like a Roscoe.
0: Man, that's who I want him to be. I want to contact that guy. I want who? Monica, can you find that guy for me that did that animation?
3: She's saying yes.
2: His name is Shakespeare, AI creator.
0: How
3: he's
0: you know
3: funny.
0: That?
2: I'm looking at it.
1: He's just reading it, Steve.
3: What do you mean you don't know how? You can see whose page is on.
1: What? He's just reading the caption.
0: I don't know. I just.
2: How you know that?
1: You're brilliant, Tommy.
0: My son told me, he said, Dad, all you got to do is DM them. Trust me, they'll hit you back.
1: Yeah.
0: I said, DM them. He said, yeah, go to the top corner, hit that button. And then, but I hit that button, I know what. And then what?
3: How you checking?
0: Bro, how I know, what? Who is going to? What? How? Are they going to call me? What is? Man, it don't take nothing to throw me off with that old text. I'm good today. Junior, how you feeling, man? You been a little off lately. What's going on with you? You good?
4: I'm good, man. I'm healthy. I'm back. I've been in the hospital for a minute, but I'm good. I'm back.
0: Yeah.
1: Okay.
3: Well, yeah, you're back.
1: We're happy to have you back, Junior.
0: Yeah, that's why I call you, the comeback kid.
4: Yeah. Okay, I made it. Ain't no problem.
1: Yeah. Praise the Lord.
4: The Lord will provide.
0: Made it without you. I would have loved it all.
1: Yeah. All right. Coming up next, the nephew is here to run that prank back right after this.
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21: There are lots of things you can measure to get an idea of how healthy you are at any given moment. Temperature, heart rate, blood pressure, just to name a few. But how about how healthy you will be and how long you're likely to live? According to a new study out of the University at Buffalo, two simple strength tests are pretty accurate at predicting longevity in older women. One is hand grip strength, and the other is how quickly people can stand up from a seated position without using their arms. By the way, I remember interviewing former President Jimmy Carter when he was quite old and being really impressed how he just popped out of the chair without using his arms. Not a lot of older people can actually do that. But I think the message here is that maintaining strength as you age is going to help you perform everyday activities, but also help you avoid injury and stay independent. I'm Dr. Sanjay Gupta, helping you live a better life.
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2: 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What you got for us, Neff?
3: We're headed down to the church. This is the church usher.
2: The church usher. Okay.
3: Yes. Church usher. Let's go, cat dog.
2: Get that finger up.
4: Hello.
3: Hello. I'm trying to reach your sister.
4: This is Sister. How you doing?
3: Good evening to you, ma'am. I don't mean to be giving you a call this late in the evening, but I am the new youth minister. My name is Sean Williams over at Missionary Baptist Church, which my understanding.
4: Wait, what do you mean, new youth minister? What happened to?
3: He's no longer with the church anymore, ma'am.
4: No? Oh my Lord, why? What happened?
3: Well, I'm not at liberty to speak upon that, but what I was doing is getting around and making sure I met everyone, because I haven't met everyone yet, and I wanted to reach out to everyone at the church. But listen, let me get down to some more business, because I've spoken with the pastor.
4: Bishop, baby. Yes, Bishop.
3: Yes, ma'am.
4: I know you're new, but it's Bishop. Uh-huh.
3: Okay, I spoke with him on yesterday, and we have narrowed some things down of a few changes we're going to be making at the church. And what we want to do is, one of the major subjects that have come up, Sister, is that we're wanting you, if at all possible, and the deacons were in on this meeting as well, but wanting you to change your attitude when people are coming in and you're seating them. From my understanding, it's gotten to the point where they think you're
4: Wait a minute.
3: Thank you.
4: Y'all had a meeting on me.
3: Well, it wasn't a meeting.
4: First of all, I don't understand. Listen here. I've been ushering on that usher board for 47 years. I am the senior usher on that usher board.
3: Yes,
4: and
3: ma'am.
4: I've been trying to be nice about it, but I don't understand how y'all going to have a meeting without me. That's first of all. But now you're going to call here and tell me that you're going to have you having a meeting on me about me being nice. I'm always nice.
3: Well ma'am, that doesn't seem to be.
4: I have a problem with that, son. How old is you?
3: 27, ma'am.
4: And they're going to some boy to call me. You know, that don't make no type of sense.
3: Okay.
4: Child, what is it that you want? What is it?
3: Well, that's actually my call, ma'am, is that maybe I figured if I would call and speak.

0: we're trying to get rectified.
1: The people don't want to sit down. They want to go over here. They want to go over there. They want to have the children running to and fro like a bunch of demons or wild heathens bucking around in the church like they ain't got no sense. And I'm not going to have it in my section. My section is going to be straight.
0: And I understand it. You know what, sister, I think if we did this, if you would do me a favor and hold your phone, and if you would just bow your head right now for me, maybe we can come to get the man
1: head,
0: up.
1: What am I bowing my head for? I ain't nothing on my floor because my floors is clean, baby.
0: If my floors
1: is clean as hospital carpet. It don't make no sound of sense for me to bow. What am I bowing my head for?
0: If you could close your eyes, sister.
1: I was closed my eyes. See, you called me and woke me up out of my sleep with this mess. Talking about some meeting. I am very annoyed at this. And I want to preach it, Nate. And I'm going to tell you right now, I'm going to speak to this.
0: Now, Father, we ask that you look down upon Sister. We ask that you look down upon her right now. Right now, asking that you put a smile on her face on Sunday morning. Asking that you put some joy in her heart on Sunday morning. Asking that you draw all the pain that she and anguish that she might be going through. Whatever demon there is inside, we ask that you draw that demon out. We ask that you pull that demon away from Sister. Right now, in your name, we ask all of these blessings to come.
1: Because I don't appreciate this, boy. I don't even know who you is calling my house. Who gave you my number?
0: Pastor gave me the number and asked me to call. I am, like I said, I'm Sean Williams. We haven't met yet. And I am the new...
1: He don't act that way. And it's Bishop for the third time. I done told you, boy. Bishop, be respectful of the folks. See, that's what makes me angry.
0: Let me say this right here, Sister. And maybe this will shed some light on things a little bit clearer.
1: I'm tired of listening to you, boy. Go ahead.
0: This is Nephew Tommy from the Steve Harvey Morning Show. You just got pranked by Sister who is also an usher at the church at Missionary Baptist.
1: Sister.
0: Yes,
1: you
0: ma'am.
1: You wait till I see her Sunday. This is a mess. We on the radio now?
0: Yes.
1: This don't make no sense. Lord, this is embarrassing.
0: Okay.
1: Oh, my God. This is embarrassing. This is Steve Harvey Show.
0: Yes, ma'am. That's my uncle. This is just a joke, though, ma'am.
1: Tommy?
0: Yes.
1: Oh, Lord have mercy. How you doing, Tommy?
0: How you doing, Sister?
1: Oh, Lord. I am embarrassed. I am embarrassed.
0: Do you listen to the show?
1: Every day. I never would expect myself to be on there. Oh, Lord, y'all done made, oh, my God. Y'all done got me on this radio acting foolish.
0: Sister, did this here to you.
1: Well, how about if y'all call me back and we get Sister? How about we do that? We'll do a prank on her bills. Her paying a couple of bills, you know, because she's short a little. They got to pay all her business.
0: What is the baddest radio show in the land?
1: The Steve Harvey Morning Show and little Tommy and all them other little children, them little girls. What's that girl name? She is so cute. I love her.
0: Miss Shirley.
1: Hey, Lord, this is so beautiful. Y'all, I'm so sorry. Please forgive me.
0: Okay,
1: Lord Jesus.
0: And there you have it on this great Getting Up Friday as I get ready for what? Hattiesburg, Mississippi. Yes. It's going down tomorrow night in Hattiesburg, Mississippi.
2: All right, nephew, thank you. Coming up next, it is Ask the CLO, our Chief Love Officer, Steve Harvey, in the building right after this.
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0: You got nothing on me. I'm less than 5'1", 100 pounds a foot. I like sophisticated funk. I live on Dom Perignon, caviar, filet mignon. Then you can best believe that funk. Here's what I'm talking about.
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2: Coming up at the top of the hour in entertainment news, three Memphis men are in jail for breaking into the jail to deliver contraband. What? Women are selling used breast implants online, and social media might be keeping you from getting a good job. That's all coming up. But right now, it is time to ask the CLO, our Chief Love Officer, Steve Harvey. This is from Jada in Mobile. Jada writes, my mother-in-law is dating our pastor, and they're always feuding. Our pastor complains to my husband, and it's hard for my husband to remain neutral. He's about to curse our pastor out, and that won't be good. How can we stay out of their drama?
3: Well, that's his mother, right?
4: So the lady is writing saying her mother-in-law is dating the pastor, which is her husband's mom.
2: Mother, exactly. Mm-hmm. And they're always feuding, you know, hey, the mother and the pastor, feuding.
4: You know, y'all ain't going to stay out of that.
2: Uh-huh. Well, the pastor is complaining, though, to the husband. That's why the husband's in it, because the pastor's complaining to him.
5: He finna cuss him out about his mama.
2: Yeah.
4: Well, yeah, you know, I can't help you with that. My mom ain't never dated nobody. I don't like
1: that. You don't have your no mama experience ain't dating with
4: nobody.
1: That.
4: I ain't got no experience with that. I don't work with your mama.
2: Well, has anyone on the show's mother ever dated a pastor?
4: No. No.
2: What?
1: He said next.
4: Yeah, I ain't got time for that.
5: My mama ain't never dating nobody.
6: She's been married the whole time.
4: What else you got? I ain't got nothing else for that. I can't.
2: Al, we're moving on to Al in Lexington. Al says, I was out with my girlfriend. She got sick at the restaurant. I had to be home by a certain time, so I called one of her girlfriends to come and get her. She broke up with me after that. She knows I'm married, so why does she get so upset with me? What is reality. Going on in the world?
7: Reality.
1: I know I got to be at the house.
2: She knows this.
6: What you calling for?
2: She broke up with me.
4: Well, bro, you know, I mean, here we go, trying to normalize a crazy situation.
2: Side chick etiquette. Come on now.
4: Right. Well, I don't know.
2: What? Tell him
4: she broke up with you. Dog, she ain't yours. You ain't hers. What? Dog, I see what I'm going to say. Y'all going to think I'm foul. But, bro, this is what he do. Get another one.
2: That'll solve the problem.
1: That is
6: Get another side piece.
4: Your side piece won't act right. That ain't right. I ain't got nothing for you, man.
2: You were right with your assumption that we were gonna think. You were
1: free to say that.
4: See, here's the deal. You ain't supposed to have one, but you want me to tell you how to have one.
2: Yeah.
4: You know what? You ain't got one. She broke up with you.
2: Yeah, but it's over. Just wants to know why does she get so mad with him because of it? Because he has to do what he has to do for his
4: wife. Because she a girl, dog. She's a girl. Are you want me to explain why a woman feels a certain way?
2: Yeah, that's what he's asking. Crazy? Why does she get so upset with him? Because she knows he's married.
4: Bro, don't nobody know why women do nothing. We don't know.
2: In other words, she knew.
4: We don't know when they're mad at half the time. We don't even.
5: Yes, she knew, sir.
2: She knew, so. I mean, he knows she knows, and she knew she knew. But she still got mad about it.
4: You see, she knows she knows, she knew she knew, but she's still mad about it. Y'all hear that?
2: Uh-huh.
4: You hear that logic?
6: It sounds crazy right
4: from the female co-host on the show.
2: One of the female co-hosts
4: on the show said, she knows she know, and he knew she knew. So now,
2: what? Yeah.
3: It's got an expiration date.
2: What's your problem? Why do you get so upset with me, Steve?
4: Because you just clarified what I said, but then you act like it's normal. She
2: it
4: already
2: is.
4: Knows she knew, and he knew, and she knew she knew. So if now if they both of them knew that, then who knows that? Ta-da!
2: Where are we going with this? Yes,
3: you
2: that's
3: know,
2: what
3: you
2: I
3: know.
2: Said.
4: You didn't actually
3: you
4: pull know. The rabbit out the hat.
2: Nailed
4: now.
2: Okay, it.
6: Hilarious.
2: Moving on to Ranice in Chicago. Ranice writes, lately my husband has been tossing and turning and talking in his sleep. He mumbled a woman's name and said he was having a dream, but not about another woman. He said the woman's name more than once. Is it just a dream?
4: Hell yeah, it was a dream.
2: That's what he said.
4: Yeah, it was a dream. Why else would he be talking in his sleep? He was dreaming. Mm-hmm. What is the question?
2: Is it just a dream? That's what she wants to know. Or is something going on with this other woman? Why is he mentioning another
4: Listen
2: woman
4: to me.
2: In the bedroom?
4: If he's dreaming,
2: you know what's going on.
4: And he's steady repeating the same woman's name. Uh-huh. It was a dream. All you need to know is it wasn't your name.
2: And that's why she has a problem with
3: that's
2: it.
3: The problem.
2: Yes.
4: So, but what's the question though? See,
2: well, you know, you know what the question is. Is it just a dream? You've answered that. You have.
4: Is it just a dream? Yes, mm-hmm. It's just a dream about another woman who has a different name than you. Yes, it's a dream. Now, what you got to figure out is this woman real or not?
2: Yeah, that's probably what she really was trying to ask. That's what she wants to know. So, all right.
3: Connie!
6: Oh, my God.
2: There are no more Connies.
3: Oh, there's a few more Connies left.
4: Yeah. Oh, yeah. Oh, yeah. She's going to be easy to find, though. All you got to do is go back to that 70s yearbook. You can find her.
2: Yes.
6: Connie.
2: All right. Last one, CLO. This is from Porter in Brooklyn. Porter writes, I took my wife to a nice restaurant. She took pictures of all our food, and she took a video of us toasting with our cocktails. I had to take hundreds of pictures with her that night. I don't want to be on her social media. How do I stop this behavior? Well, why not?
4: Who's taking the picture, Shirley?
2: His wife.
4: Well, no. Your wife taking the pictures. You're going to have to take the pictures, and you're going to be in some of the pictures. And you're finna get posted.
3: My wife
4: does. What about what you want?
3: My wife does this.
4: No, you go take these pictures and you go get posted.
2: But the question is, why doesn't he want to be on social media with his wife?
4: Join the club, because I don't want to be on social media. But lo and behold, whoa, here I am again.
2: Uh-huh.
4: Man, you wrote the wrong show talking about you don't want to be on social media, boy.
3: By the time Jackie gets to taking pictures, the food is cold. It's like, come on, man. Can we eat?
2: Yeah, okay. Wow. All right. Family meeting, guys. Family meeting.
4: Him into this show.
2: Family meeting. Coming up at the top of the hour, we'll have some entertainment news right after this.
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23: Few people now have asked me about a TikTok trend that they've come across. It's called 75 Hard. The challenge was created by entrepreneur and author Andy Frisella, who calls it a, quote, transformative mental toughness program and an Ironman for your brain. So here's what it entails. Eat a structured diet with no alcohol, drink a gallon of water, read 10 pages of nonfiction, take a progress photo, and complete two 45-minute workouts, one of them outdoors, every day for 75 days. Quite a challenge. We asked CNN fitness contributor Dana Santis about this, who reminded us that sustainable fitness isn't about punishment or proving discipline through extremes. It's about building habits that integrate into your lifestyle in a way that feels supportive and repeatable. If you ask me, that's going to be the key to long-term success. I'm Dr. Sanjay Gupta, helping you live a better life.
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1: Download the

0: All right, guys, so in today's just crazy, bizarre news, three men are facing charges in Memphis after they tried to break into prison. Okay, into prison. Investigators say the suspects arrived at the Shelby County Penal Farm at 2 a.m. They were all dressed in black and carrying bags filled with contraband. They hid from a patrol car, then cut through a barbed wire fence, and tried to pass the bags inside to inmates. Deputies arrested two men at the scene and later tracked down a third accused of driving them. Authorities say the bags contain drugs, cell phones, vape gear, cigarettes, and other prohibited items. All three suspects were charged with aggravated burglary and conspiracy to bring contraband into a penal institution.
1: Now they in there.
0: What were they thinking?
1: You can't be stupider than that. That's ignorant right there.
2: Yeah. How'd you break into the
1: prison? Do you know, man, in my life, I've never heard anybody break into a prison.
0: Yeah.
1: That. Never?
0: Yeah.
1: But you're breaking into one of the most secure facilities anywhere. You got better chance of robbing a bank, though.
3: Yeah, this is tighter than a bank.
0: Yeah.
1: Bro, listen to me. These places are set up to keep everybody inside.
0: Yeah.
4: Right.
1: So you don't think that once you get in there that now you become a product of the system?
2: Go get your sale.
1: Oh, you think you're going to get in, you're going to get to go back out that same hole you cut. Mm-hmm. No, they don't care about you cutting that hole. You better not go through it, though.
3: Wow.
1: I've heard a lot.
3: This has got to be the dumbest thing.
0: Ever.
3: I ain't never heard this one.
0: They thought they were doing good, though, when they got by. They hid from the patrol car, and then they cut through the barbed wire fence.
3: What about the towel? What about all other people looking down?
2: What about your outfit?
1: How much?
0: They were dressed in all black.
1: Are y'all going to make by putting this stuff in the prison? You know the chances.
2: Who called and told y'all to come down?
1: Who in there finna send you your money, though?
0: Yeah. Didn't they have a show?
3: No.
0: Remember that show, World's Dumbest Criminals?
3: Yeah. Tell me this, Aunt. When the three of them was sitting at the kitchen table, how did this plan go down?
1: All right, I'll tell you exactly how it went down. Hey, man. Hey.
3: I got an idea. Weed.
0: Oh.
1: You know, Pookie Nil is in that down there, Memphis, right down there, Shelby. You know, I think we ought to do. We ought to take some cell phones and some
0: vape gear, some cigarettes.
1: We're going to put it all in a couple laundry sacks. And then we're going
4: to. Oh, Lord.
1: We're going to go inside and leave it there. And then wait on Pookie and them to come by. All the rest of the inmates ain't going to see it. And they come by. And then they'll have it. And then they're going to sell it.
3: Yeah, what we going to wear, though? What we going to wear?
1: All black, dog. We got to wear black.
3: Yeah.
1: That way they ain't going to see us. Yeah. Cause you know, when you wear black, you can't be seen.
0: If you're black,
3: fool you small. Fool you small.
2: Yeah, that makes sense.
1: You feel me?
3: Let's ride.
1: You feel me?
3: Let's ride.
1: You feel me? Now, why are we doing that? We need a driver. You know who else we ought to ask?
3: Who is it?
1: Junior.
3: Yeah.
1: Junior.
2: Yeah.
1: We're gonna do this thing down at Shelby down at the jailhouse. Me and Toe. And we just need you to drive the car.
2: Oh, yeah, I got it. I think this will work. Let me ask you something, keep the car running, man. What color we wearing though?
1: Black, man. How many times we'll say it? What color you gonna wear? You in the group, ain't you?
3: See, he don't be listening. I know he gonna leave us though.
1: All people ought to know who to wear. What color Jodeci always wear?
2: Oh, we wear black.
1: Okay.
2: But let me ask you one thing, though. If we are in all black, we're going to stick out because the color in the prison is orange.
3: Ooh.
1: See, that's why we don't be including you.
4: Because he's smart.
0: He sounds like the smart one in the group. Yeah.
2: He got on all black. You don't think we should wear orange?
1: Dog, why would we wear orange when we just breaking in so we can get out?
2: If everybody in orange, they gonna see us in all black, is what I'm saying.
3: Why are we gonna wear orange if it ain't Halloween, boy?
4: This is the dumbest plan.
1: Yeah. They don't let, listen to me, man. They don't let people caught in black out. If we put the orange on, they not gonna let us out. Because the people in orange ain't allowed to leave. So why are we wearing orange in there?
2: Mm-hmm. I know we gotta drop these off to Pookie now, but do we know how long we gonna be in here? How do we know where his cell at?
1: God, what is you keep asking all these questions for?
4: He needs to know. Because he wants to
3: you
4: know.
3: Just trying to get on.
1: We finna do this. It's a Friday night, man. We gonna go and do this. We can't be that long because they gonna see it. We gotta go in, out, in, out. How long is that? Like 1, 2, 3, 4, like 8 seconds. In, out.
4: 8.
3: We ain't got but one bag. That's all.
4: Oh, he getting on your nerves.
1: We got two bags.
3: Oh, we got two bags. We got two bags. Ooh, but he driving. He ain't got to do nothing with the bag.
1: Toe. See, that's why you get a bag, I get a bag.
4: Oh,
1: that's why Junior going to drive.
2: Toe.
4: What's wrong with him?
3: That's my criminal name, girl. Come on now.
1: Yeah.
4: Something wrong with your feet?
1: Think we going to call him Tommy in case somebody hear us talking?
0: How dare you think they're that stupid? Coming up in 20 minutes.
3: How ignorant can you be? Break in free.
0: Diddy is back in the news after writing a handwritten letter to Trump asking for a pardon. We'll get into that right after this.
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14: 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And by age 50, about 85% of men will have significantly thinning hair. 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I'm Dr. Sanjay Gupta. helping you live a better life.
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0: 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Well, guys, according to The Hill, President Donald Trump is reportedly now considering a pardon for Diddy. Diddy is serving, we know this, a 50-month prison sentence at FCI Fort Dix for prostitution-related convictions, and his legal team has requested clemency. President Trump confirmed to the New York Times that Diddy sent a handwritten letter to him, formally asking for a pardon. Despite Trump's initial public pushback, official sources continue to acknowledge that Trump retains ultimate decision-making power, keeping the door of speculation open.
1: What's the name of the prison, Shirley?
0: FCI Fort Dix.
1: Mm-hmm. I'm going to leave that right there. Okay.
0: But you didn't, though. That's the thing. You didn't.
2: Wow.
3: Yeah.
0: This show.
2: Think?
0: Yeah.
2: What do you think? The president? Wow.
4: I don't put nothing past Donald Trump, man. Nothing. Mm-hmm. Nothing.
0: What, that he might pardon him?
4: He's not a person that has good character. He's redefined the definition of decency.
0: Yeah.
4: He interferes with everything. He's the most petty president we've ever had. So why would he not entertain a pardon for Diddy? Why would he not? Mm-hmm. I mean, it just puts the spotlight on him, and he'll find a way to make it about him, and you know,
1: if he could let he's more enamored
4: with the fact that Puffy would write him a handwritten letter.
3: That's the thing. That's what got him.
4: That's man. Wow. I mean, can you blame Puffy? You know, if you were sitting in there. No. And that was an outside chance you could get out. If you wrote a letter to this guy, you write it too.
0: Yeah. Trump was that?
4: You know.
0: Well, never mind.
1: Trump what?
4: You've been pardoned 34 times.
0: Uh-huh. Okay, so we'll see how this goes.
3: Yeah, you have to.
1: I don't care. Can I tell you that? I don't.
0: You don't care if he lets him out or not?
1: This whole, I don't care.
0: You don't care about the story?
4: Well, let me ask you something. Here's the question for the ladies. Okay. If Donald Trump pardons Puffy, how would you feel?
0: I mean, I wouldn't feel good about it, but a lot of people say, yeah, let him out. I mean, you know, people have done much worse, but I wouldn't feel good about it, but
2: I got other things in my life to worry about.
1: That's what I'm talking about.
2: Yeah,
0: I would. That's why I said I wouldn't feel good about it. Yeah.
4: Well,
0: all right.
4: If he pardons him, should he pardon R. Kelly?
0: Exactly. Then you got to deal with all of that.
2: Ooh,
0: yeah. It's a lot. Well, R. Kelly didn't write him a note.
1: R. Kelly.
0: Coming up at 34 minutes after the hour.
1: Leave that right there. Leave that
0: Roscoe right there. In the building right after this.
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8: A Better Life with Dr. Sanjay Gupta.
9: There are lots of things you can measure to get an idea of how healthy you are at any given moment. Temperature, heart rate, blood pressure, just to name a few. But how about how healthy you will be and how long you're likely to live? According to a new study out of the University at Buffalo, two simple strength tests are pretty accurate at predicting longevity in older women. One is hand grip strength, and the other is how quickly people can stand up from a seated position without using their arms. By the way, I remember interviewing former President Jimmy Carter when he was quite old and being really impressed how he just popped out of the chair without using his arms. Not a lot of older people can actually do that. But I think the message here is that maintaining strength as you age is going to help you perform everyday activities, but also help you avoid injury and stay independent. I'm Dr. Sanjay Gupta, helping you live a better life.
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0: This is Steve Harvey more on the show, man. Ain't nobody playing with y'all.
1: Cured ham. What did it used to be sick from? We're going to get a ham, and, you know, we're going to get a cured ham. But why do I want a ham that used to be sick? What did... Can you explain to me what... Cured ham, what did it used to have? Because I don't want to eat something that it, like, if it had the flu or what, you know what I'm saying? I don't know what cured ham used to have.
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3: All right, Carla, you see him. Your buddy Roscoe is in the building.
4: Yes.
0: Oh, DB, what's going on? What's going on, Tommy?
5: What's going on, Roscoe?
0: Hey, Junior.
4: Roscoe, my hero.
0: I see you back, baby. You've been sick for a while, huh?
4: Yeah, I'm back.
0: Later. Yeah, everything's gonna come back here. Hey, Marty.
5: Money.
0: Oh, okay. She only waits. They don't let her talk on the show. What else she ever going on with you?
3: Hey, Roscoe. I'm fine. How are you?
0: Yeah. Oh, yeah, that you is.
3: Thank you.
0: Everything going on. You recovering from everything. You need to holler at somebody.
3: Everything is good. I'm fine. My life is good. Thank you.
0: Hey, Carly, what's going on today? Let's go and get to it then.
4: Hey,
0: let's check in on everybody.
3: I got a question.
0: All week. I got an answer.
4: Okay, so you know it's summertime. Tour seasons, festival, all.
0: Summertime.
4: That's it, Roscoe.
0: Summertime, all right.
4: But the summer tour that everybody is going to, Chris Brown and Usher.
0: Chris Brown, Usher, got it.
4: Okay, so Chris Brown, he has this steamy performance on stage.
0: Steamy.
4: Yes, with sexy dancing where he's inviting women on stage. Some of them, they say they handcuffed.
0: They handcuffing women. Oh, okay.
4: But so the question becomes,

0: started in bonds. That's
1: what
0: how
1: kind of outfit y'all
0: what you want, Tommy? Burlap.
1: Kind of
0: burlap. All burlap. I will burlap vests, burlap
2: sexy.
0: Shorts,
2: that's itchy.
0: Burlap socks, and a burlap hat. Everything.
2: Ouch.
0: Steamy. But we had washed it in a number two wash tub where it didn't scratch no more. It just looked rough.
2: Oh,
0: authentic.
2: Okay.
1: Now, what was y'all hit song?
3: Yeah, what was y'all hit song?
0: What was our hit song?
3: Yeah.
0: We wrote the hit song Free, gave that to Ohio Player, I Want to Be Free. That was our biggest hit.
4: To this day.
0: One Day Child. Yeah, that was the biggest hit we ever wrote. I Want to Be
2: This
0: Free.
2: Ignorant show.
0: That was
4: ain't
0: it right
4: here.
0: That you can't tell me that wasn't no hit.
4: That's the biggest one.
1: They were singing that all over the country.
0: Everybody knew that's a one day child. I won't have to listen to your lies. On that day, I'll be able to make up my own mind. Uh-huh. Yes, I will. That was all we wanted back then. I want to be free. That's what that song was about. That song really wasn't about no girl. I just want to make up my own mind. I ain't got to listen to your lies. Talking about you own us and we, y'all own us and you, we can't do this. No,
2: Well, thank you, Roscoe. For that jam.
0: Anytime, baby.
2: Okay, for that jam.
0: Anytime.
2: Girl.
0: Baby.
2: All right. Coming up next, it is the nephew and today's prank phone call right after this.
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0: Coming up at the top of the hour, it's my strawberry letter for today. And the subject is, he hates his wife, but I don't. He hates her,
1: and
0: but
1: I
0: understand
1: don't. Okay? That.
0: We'll get into it and find out what it's all about in just a few, because right now the nephew, you hear him, is right here with today's prank. What you got for us, nephew?
1: Unhate people need love, too.
2: I'm trying to figure it out.
0: Yeah, everybody needs love. I'll agree with you on
1: that. What was the title? What was the title of the letter that's coming up?
0: He hates his wife, but I don't.
1: Hate people need love, too. You see what I'm saying?
2: Why you all over there with the letter? Come on.
1: It just, because I like a good title, Carl.
2: Oh,
1: just
2: is that
1: like
2: what it is?
1: Title. Yeah, and I got one for you.
0: What's
1: this one right here is called Law and Order. Law and Order. Yeah.
3: Great show.
1: Come on, Ice-T.
4: Good morning, Benjamin Law and Associates Office.
5: Hey, how you doing? I'm trying to speak to the lawyer, Mr. Benjamin. Is he in?
4: He's not in, sir, but I can help you. I can get all your information and also get your actual complaint at hand, and then I can get you scheduled.
5: Okay, what's your name?
4: My name is Joelle. What's your name?
5: Joelle. My name is Dwight Turner.
4: I'm trying to file a
5: lawsuit on somebody. I ain't never done this before, but I'm trying to file a lawsuit on somebody, and I don't know, you know, everybody tell me Ben's a good attorney or whatever, so I wanted to call and talk to him and see how I'm supposed to go about this right here.
4: Okay, well, can I get all your information? And then I can get you scheduled. He's not in the office right now.
5: Okay.
4: But
5: okay.
4: I can help
5: you. So is he coming back today, though? Am I going to be able to talk to him today?
4: I'm not sure. He's in court all day. And I'm pretty much his everything.
5: So when am I going to get to talk to him then?
4: He's pretty good on getting back to you. He will get back to you probably tomorrow. But it's actually better to schedule as the only way you can meet with him, and you'll actually meet with him face-to-face. The consultation is free. You can sit down with him and have that one-on-one and explain everything that's going on.
5: So what you need from me? Because I want to come see him tomorrow if I can get on his schedule tomorrow.
4: I need your full name, your date of birth, and your address.
5: My name's Dwight, okay? My date of birth.
4: Okay.
5: Hold on, let me ask you. Let's skip all that. Can you just take down what's going on with the whole situation that's at hand? I'll give you all that other stuff later. I want you to write down what's going on first, because that's what's bothering me. I need to get this off my chest.
4: And what is the actual complaint? What's going on?
5: I want to file a lawsuit on my girlfriend's husband.
4: Excuse me?
5: I want to file a lawsuit on my girlfriend's husband.
4: Are they still together? Are they still married?
5: Yeah, I'm trying to understand.
4: No,
5: they still married. They together and everything. You know, that don't bother me right there. But I want to file a lawsuit on him, though.
4: So you're her boyfriend. She's still married. They live together. They're not legally separated, nothing like that.
5: No, they live together. They got kids, and all that. You know, I ain't tripping on that part right there. But I'm.
4: So you're her boyfriend?
5: Yeah.
4: Okay, and you want to sue her husband for what?
5: For messing up our relationship, for getting in the middle of what me and her got going on.
4: Sir, you know? I'm sorry. That's not a crime. That's not grounds for a lawsuit. Hello.
5: He messed up everything we got going on. You know, now he's taking the phone from her. He taking my name out of it. You know, he.
4: Okay.
5: And when I send a text message, he answering the text message.
4: Sir,
5: back.
4: I'm sorry to hear that. I'm sorry that it's all going on, but that's not suitable for our type of law. We don't handle any cases like that. Infidelity, which it sounds like what's going on, that's not grounds for a lawsuit. We don't address that type of thing.
5: Okay, so what you talking about? Infidelity?
4: You're sleeping with a married woman, and you have a relationship with her, and you want to sue her current legal husband?
5: I want to sue her husband. Yes, I want to sue him.
4: You're messing up your relationship. Actually, you're the actual outsider. You're the actual person that's in the wrong if you want to make a complaint.
5: Hold on. What's your name again?
4: I told you it's Joelle, sir.
5: Hey, Joelle, ain't nobody ask you for your phone opinion. I called the
4: There's
5: speech.
4: No, there's Visit. No need for cursing. Hello. There's no need for cursing. I cannot help you. That's what I'm trying to tell you. I don't even know how to refer you to another lawyer.
5: Y'all help nobody. I called to speak to Benjamin Lewis. Yeah.
4: Sir, I don't even know how to give you to another lawyer. There's no lawyer that's not going to do this. Please, don't call me with this.
5: You're trying to
4: take me out of my pocket, man. You cursing.
5: I ain't trying to take you out.
4: You call me by somebody's husband? Are you serious?
5: Your job is to take the notes down.
4: No, my job is to have some common sense. My job, you a f***ing old ass man, a married woman. You need to have common sense.
5: Who you think you talking to?
4: I know, Joel. That's who you talking to.
5: No,
4: do not cursing me. Do not cursing me. I cannot take this call, sir. Sir, I don't want to hang up on you, and I don't want to misrepresent this law office.
5: Let me tell you something.
4: Have some morals and know what lawsuits are. Don't call me with this dumb sir. For real.
5: Let me tell you. You lucky ain't nobody in this office.
4: Got me cursed off and languages and I don't even know you.
5: Okay, let me tell you
4: sir,
5: something.
4: I'm about to hang up.
5: You gonna make me come to that law office and whoop some ass.
4: To whoop who ass? Sweetheart, I got seven brothers. They will f*** you up. All f***ing seven. 1 through 7. Whoop that
5: Okay, let me go.
4: Okay, what? Go take care of your kids. Go find a woman who understands.
5: You ain't got
4: understand.
5: To bring my kids in this. I'm trying to save my relationship. You need counseling.
4: Sir,
5: I'm trying to save my relationship. That's what I'm trying to do.
4: You got me cursing and mentioning a pastor all at once. Please, do not call here. Ever again.
5: I ain't going to stop till I talk to Benjamin.
4: I wish Mr. Benjamin was in here because he will let you know. He do not take cases like that.
5: Can I ask you a question?
4: Sir, you cannot sue for infidelity. You cannot sue. Let me ask you this.
5: How long your ass been working here?
4: I've been working here for 10 years. Keep a job longer than your black ass.
5: Okay. I know what this law office
4: sir,
5: is. Okay.
4: Sir, you're wasting your time. You are completely wasting your time and you're wasting my time.
5: You know what? This is what I already know about you, Joy.
4: How you know me? You don't know shit about me.
5: I know you.
4: You don't know a thing about me. I know about your raggedy ass. You are sleeping with fucking women who got fucking husbands.
5: I know you go to boot camp
4: you
5: every morning.
4: You want to sue the man. He should whoop your fucking... I go, where? Excuse me?
5: You go to boot camp every morning, don't you?
4: Excuse me?
5: Don't you work out with a boot camp group every morning?
4: Who the fuck is this? Don't get silenced now. Who is this? How do you know I'm going to a boot camp?
5: Do you know Vetta?
4: Excuse me?
5: This is Nephew Tommy from the Steve Harvey Morning Show. Your girlfriend Vetta got me to prank phone call you.
4: You're about to get me fired. You're about to get me this old man up. No, I'm not good. You lucky I love you, yo. Hi, Nephew Tommy. How you doing? Yo, my lawyer would have looked crazy.
5: You gotta give it to me, baby. What is the baddest, and I mean the baddest radio show in the land?
4: Tommy Nephew Tommy, Steve Harvey in the morning show. I love y'all. For the last 40 years of my life, I love y'all. Yo, I can't believe this.
1: There you have it. Law and order it is.
0: Okay.
1: That's the prank of the day. On this great getting up Friday, it is the prank. Which law and order you like the best? Regular.
0: SVU.
1: Yeah, that's the one. I like regular.
2: I like,
1: you like
2: Benson,
1: regular?
2: Benson and Stabler.
1: I like Benson and Stabler. I don't know how you don't like that one, sir.
0: I like it, but you said which one do you like the best?
2: Yeah.
0: I like regular.
1: What's the other one, Carla? It's another one.
2: Special victim.
3: Yeah, SBU.
2: Criminal something.
1: I can't think of that brother, that guy's name. Incredible actor.
2: But like my aunt.
1: Law and order, baby.
2: SUV.
0: Yeah, I used to say that. I used to say SBU.
1: It's not a vehicle.
3: SUV.
0: It's not a truck.
1: It's not a vehicle.
0: All right. Thank you, guys. Coming up next is my strawberry letter. 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
11: A Better Life with Dr. Sanjay Gupta.
12: Osteoporosis affects millions of people in the United States and around the world. It's a disease that basically causes someone's bones to become weak, brittle, and porous, which can increase their risk of fractures. Now, the good news here is there are things you can do other than, or in addition to, taking medications to prevent fractures before it's too late. One is to up your intake of calcium and vitamin D. You also want to eat more protein. One functional medicine dietitian told us that that helps build muscle, and if you're building muscle strength, then you are also building bone strength. You want to be mindful of your workouts. The best ways to build bone density, one therapist told us, are going to be resistance exercises like lifting weights, and also exercises that make your bones take a bit of an impact, such as jumping or even running, just loading the bones a little bit more. I'm Dr. Sanjay Gupta, helping you live a better life.
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0: 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We could be reading your letter live on the air, just like we're going to read this one right here, right now. Send us your letters. You never know. We could be reading yours.
1: Mm-hmm. You never know. Buckle up and hold on tight. We got it for you. Here it is, the strawberry letter.
0: All right, subject. He hates his wife, but I don't. Dear Stephen Shirley, I'm a 44-year-old married man, and my sister-in-law is living with us temporarily. She and my brother are separated because she caught my brother in her bed with another woman. That happened to live next door. The woman happened to live next door. She took pictures of him in the act, and she posted them to her Facebook page. He told her that he hates her in the comments. She was willing to work things out, but the word hate kept coming back to her mind. She had a bad phone call with him one day about a month ago, and when I walked in, she was crying. Naturally, I comforted her, and in her vulnerable state, she told me that it felt good to be touched. So I continued to touch her to make her feel better. It was innocent at first, but then she started touching me back, and she touched me in a certain place for a very long time. So it was only right for me to return the favor. I had the most passionate kiss that day, and it led to us having a heated affair in my house, where I live with my wife and kids. It's not even awkward because she and I have an understanding. My role is to help her move past the hurt, and her role is to help me release sexual tension I have in my marriage. I don't feel bad about it, and neither does she. In fact, I encourage her daily to work things out with my brother, and I talk to him about coming to get his wife out of my house. I don't really want her to go because it's convenient, but I'm convinced this affair will still go on even after she's moved back home. I'm concerned that she's catching feelings, though. I had an affair before and had to end it because the woman fell for me. Can I trust that she is in this for the same reasons as I am? What if this is some kind of revenge? I don't care how much you try to justify this. This is just wrong. It's wrong. And you're asking the wrong questions. You wrote this letter like you did something good, like you're really trying to help her, like you should be commended because you were there for her to help her get over her pain. No. Mm-mm. You're married and this is your brother's wife. You should be asking, why are you cheating on your wife? And why are you betraying your brother? Or why are you such a disgusting human being who's carrying on an affair in your own home right under your wife and kids, their noses? Why are you doing this? And behind your brother's back. All right, here's a question you should be thinking about. If your brother and your wife find out, will they post your affair on Facebook like your sister-in-law did? The sick part about this is you feel not guilty or ashamed. You don't feel any of that. The answer to those questions is you don't feel any of that because you're selfish. You don't care. You don't care. You took advantage of your sister-in-law when she was vulnerable. You said that in the letter. And none of us have sympathy for you at all. If your brother finds out, he's going to beat your behind. He really is. Your brother is going to be more upset than your wife because it's his wife. Your wife is going to be mad, but your brother can hurt you. This is crazy. Break this off. I know you're not going to, but I should tell you that. Break it off. It's gone too far. Don't wait for your sister-in-law to break it off because she probably won't, but you need to. Steve?
2: Hey, man, let me ask you a question. What the hell did you write us for? Because I don't even get the purpose. He hates his wife, but I don't. See, let me tell y'all something about this letter. This is not a man writing a letter seeking guidance. This, to me, is a man writing a letter seeking admiration
0: for himself.
2: He want everybody to see how he operate, who he is. Because you, first of all, dog, you said nothing that was redeeming at all. And like Shirley said, you have no remorse in this letter nowhere. You ain't wrong on no stretch, no account. What's wrong with you, man? You a low dude, man. I ain't gonna lie to you. You 44 years old, man. You a low dude. You're married, man. Sister-in-law living with y'all temporarily. She and your brother. Your brother? Dog, your brother. I mean, right, hey, man, listen to me. If you can do this to your brother, you are completely incapable of being a loyal friend. Listen to me, man. People like this, they can't be loyal friends. If you'll do your brother, I know good and damn well you'll do me. He has no code. He doesn't honor no man code nowhere. Now, she caught your brother in bed with another woman. The apple don't fall far from the tree. You and your brother just alike. Now, she caught your brother in bed with another woman. They doing it so good. They so into it. She done took pictures of him in the act. If I, there's no way you can photograph me and I don't know it. He told her he hates her in his comments. You know why? He hate her. That's a lot of nerve, man. See, you and your brother similar people. He hate her. Why? For catching him in they bed in the act with another woman.
0: Hold that thought, Steve. Hold that thought. We'll come back with part two of Steve's response to today's Strawberry Letter. The subject is, he hates his wife, but I don't. We'll be back at 23 minutes after the hour, right after this.
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16: There are lots of things you can measure to get an idea of how healthy you are at any given moment. Temperature, heart rate, blood pressure, just to name a few. But how about how healthy you will be and how long you're likely to live? According to a new study out of the University at Buffalo, two simple strength tests are pretty accurate at predicting longevity in older women. One is hand grip strength, and the other is how quickly people can stand up from a seated position without using their arms. By the way, I remember interviewing former President Jimmy Carter when he was quite old and being really impressed how he just popped out of the chair without using his arms. Not a lot of older people can actually do that. But I think the message here is that maintaining strength as you age is going to help you perform everyday activities, but also help you avoid injury and stay independent. I'm Dr. Sanjay Gupta, helping you live a better life.
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1: You too old to be in the strip club, Tommy. 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
2: Oh, no. Strip club does not have an age limit. Don't do that.
1: You over there.
3: Glitter's daddy.
1: Mr. Miles.
4: It really does have an age limit.
1: By the time you get to the stage, her dance over with.
4: If you can't lean over and tuck the money in, you don't need to be in there.
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1: Miss Gladys?
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1: He said Miss Gladys, but
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1: You throwing money to Midnight Trainer Georgia?
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3: All right, come on, Steve. Let's recap today's Strawberry Letter. The subject is, he hates his wife, but I don't.
4: Mm-mm. Well, like I said, this man is not seeking any guidance from us. He just wants some admiration. He wants to brag about his work. He's a 44-year-old brother whose brother is having marital problems, and his wife, who is his sister-in-law, is staying with him. Now, they separated because she caught his brother in bed with another woman that happened to live next door. That's key information. She lived next door. She took pictures of him in the act and posted them on Facebook. He told her in the comments that he hate her. What he hate her for? You got caught. She took the pictures. You was with the woman next door in y'all's house. What? But the wife, the sister-in-law, was willing to work it out, but the word hate kept coming back. Mm-hmm. So then she had a bad phone call with him one day about a month ago, and then this dude that wrote the letter walked in, the 44-year-old. She was crying. Naturally, I comforted her, and in her vulnerable state, she told me that it felt good to be touched. Mm. So I, being the snake in the grass that I am,
3: he left that line out.
4: Yeah, I continued to touch her to make her feel better. It was innocent at first. No, it wasn't. But then she started touching me back. And she touched me in a certain place for a very long time. So it was only right. It was only right for me to return the favor. Me being the snake in the grass that I am. Me being the brother of a brother that got caught with the next door neighbor in bed. With the next door neighbor, I got to return the favor.
3: Mm.
4: I had the most passionate kiss that day, and it led to us having a heated affair in my house. Y'all like to do a lot of stuff in y'all house. You and your brother, hey, y'all ain't never thought about a room nowhere. Right. Y'all do a lot of stuff. You bought the next door neighbor. Your brother bought the next door neighbor over to the house. Now you got his wife in your house. And we had a heated affair where I live with my wife and kids. Hold up, brother. You got no respect for your brother. You have no respect for your wife. And you have no respect for your children. Then right after that, complete act of disrespect, guess what he says? It's not even awkward. Dog, how that ain't awkward? Because she and I have an understanding. Oh, as long as y'all cool with it, it don't matter who else ain't. My role is to help her move past the hurt, and her role is to help me release sexual tension I have in my marriage. What?
3: Wow.
4: Dog, that's how you wrote that off? I don't feel bad about it. Here we go again. It's not awkward. Y'all have an understanding. And he don't feel bad about it. How can you not feel bad about betraying your brother?
3: Right.
4: Okay, dog, I got you having the affair. I got that. But the betrayal of your brother with your brother's wife in your house.
7: Ultimately.
4: Dog, you just low, man. You all the man codes. You have no honor, dog. I don't even know why you wrote us, man. I don't feel bad about it, and neither does she. That's why she at your house. In fact, I encourage her to daily work things out with my brother. And I talked to him about coming to get his wife out of my house. Mm. What? I don't really want her to go. There we go. Mm-hmm. Let's get right on back to you.
1: Man.
4: Because it's convenient. But I'm convinced that this affair will still go on even after she's moved back home.
1: Wow.
4: I'm concerned that she's catching feelings, though. I had an affair before. Well, yeah, you ain't, this ain't your first rodeo. I knew that.
1: Mm-mm.
4: I had an affair before, and it ended because the woman fell for me. Can I trust that she is in this for the same reasons as I am? Oh, you mean for the same self-centered, egotistical, self-serving, narcissistic route that you're taking? Yeah, yeah, she's in it for the same reason. And she stays there free, yeah. So this is banging for rent, is what this is called.
7: Wow.
3: Change the title.
4: For rent.
3: Banging for rent.
4: Banging for rent, banging for groceries.
3: Mm-hmm.
4: Now, can I trust that she's in this for the same reason as I am? What if this is some kind of revenge?
7: What is your revenge?
4: Well, brother, what difference do it make if it's some kind of revenge? What's your reason for doing it?
3: He's just not asking the right questions.
4: Shirley, it ain't no question. He don't feel awkward.
3: Nothing.
4: He don't see nothing wrong with it. There
3: right.
4: is no remorse. There is no love for his brother. There's no honor in the man code. There's total disrespect of his home. Man, this dude missed me, man. Dog, this is finna go all bad for you.
3: Yeah,
4: this
3: finna
4: go
3: is.
4: All bad for you. Please email us back after everybody find out.
3: All right.
8: Update us.
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11: Few people now have asked me about a TikTok trend that they've come across. It's called 75 Hard. The challenge was created by entrepreneur and author Andy Frisella, who calls it a, quote, transformative mental toughness program and an Ironman for your brain. So here's what it entails. Eat a structured diet with no alcohol, drink a gallon of water, read 10 pages of nonfiction, take a progress photo, and complete 2 45-minute workouts, one of them outdoors, every day for 75 days. Quite a challenge. We asked CNN fitness contributor Dana Santis about this, who reminded us that sustainable fitness isn't about punishment or proving discipline through extremes. It's about building habits that integrate into your lifestyle in a way that feels supportive and repeatable. If you ask me, that's going to be the key to long-term success. I'm Dr. Sanjay Gupta, helping you live a better life.
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24: It is time now for Junior and Sports Talk. Junior, what you got for us?
25: All right, well, let's just talk about it. the biggest story of the summer is where LeBron James is going. Mm. And, you know, possibly he going to Cleveland, and also they're going to trade for Bronny James if they sign LeBron James. But I'm here for the Rocket. I need LeBron James and Bronny to hear me. I found two roster spots that we can cut two people right now. And I have their names, too. I have them.
26: Oh, wow.
27: We're going to cut the whole team to get LeBron. What are you talking about?
25: Yeah, we're going to do everything. Listen. We don't need Isaiah Crawford or J.D. Davidson. We don't need them.
24: Junior.
25: I don't care, name. Shirley. We don't need him. All he scores, he averages 2 points a game, and the other one averages 2.5. We can do without them.
24: Uh-huh.
25: We got room.
0: That's so you're freeing enough up to get some LeBron, salary. Boy.
25: No, we just need two roster spots.
24: Okay.
25: Have you ever heard of Isaiah Crawford?
0: No.
25: Okay, cool. We don't need him. Have you heard of J.D. Davidson? Have y'all heard of them before I said it?
24: No.
0: J.D. Vance, but not J.D. Davidson.
25: Now,
0: yeah, go ahead.
25: Take them off the roster. Take them off the roster and put in LeBron James and Bronny James. That's all we need to do.
24: Okay.
0: We don't have enough money for that.
25: I've already worked it out.
0: How are we going to pay LeBron and Bronny, man?
25: We're going to take their salary first. That's what we're going to do. First of all, whatever they getting paid, we can add that.
24: After you cut them, what are they going to do?
25: I don't care if they go work somewhere else. I don't care what team you play for. We need LeBron James and Bronny. This is all we need. Now, let me tell you something. Me and Thomas Miles, me and nephew Tommy, we can play for the Rockets. We can average two points and 2.5. Me and nephew Tommy can do that. I've worked this out.
24: If that's all
25: I'll tell you right now. I'll tell you right now, if give Tommy 8 shots, one of them going in.
0: I'm going to get one.
25: Yeah.
24: Okay.
25: Give me 8 shots. I'm going to make one. Because that's seen all they do.
1: So the Rockets can't afford to pay Kevin Durant and LeBron and...
0: No, Kevin got to go. I'm telling you.
1: Oh, Kevin Durant got to go too?
25: We're not going to let
0: You got to get rid of everybody.
25: Go.
0: You probably got to get rid of the coach, too. We got to get rid of everybody to get LeBron.
1: The coach?
25: We can't get rid of the coach?
1: Nia Long's ex, that's the coach.
0: Yes.
25: Have y'all listened to what I just said? They ain't listen. I'll tell you who we need to get rid of. Isaiah Crawford and J.D. Davidson. That's it. Why are y'all going behind my back?
24: Junior, I'm
25: working
24: this
25: out.
24: Well, I don't even know these guys.
25: Exactly, Shirley.
24: No, I didn't mean it like that.
25: I'm going to tell you who we do know. We know Kevin Durant. We can't get rid of that one.
24: No.
0: Yeah,
25: can't do that. But have you ever heard of Isaiah Crawford?
24: No.
1: You keep asking us that. No.
25: Have you heard of J.D. Davidson?
24: No.
0: No.
25: Then we got it.
24: And you and Tommy can average 2 points a game.
25: Yeah, we can do that.
24: All right, Junior. Thank you. Coming up at the top of the hour, a wife wants to know if she's making the right decision to stay married. She needs some advice. We'll get into that right after
0: you. You gotta ask.
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8: For years, we've been talking about both the positive and negative effects of being on social media. And I would say, by and large, for older adults, social media is net positive. Not all positive, but net positive. Helps them keep in touch with friends and stay social. But for younger people, social media use, especially heavy use, tends to be net negative. In fact, according to this year's World Happiness Report, youth who use social media more than 5 hours a day reported a lower level of well-being. And researchers who study this sort of thing found that many teens wish these platforms didn't even exist, and yet they can't seem to stop using them. Experts we talked to largely suggested two things. Ideally, along with your friend group, take some time offline. Also, try to recurate your algorithm so it shows you posts that'll make you feel good. I'm Dr. Sanjay Gupta, helping you live a better life.
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0: This is from Tawanda in Danbury. After our third child was born, I found out that my husband had an outside child with a woman he's been having an affair with. I've welcomed the child into the family, but my children don't want anything to do with their father or the outside child. The last 2 years have been tense at home because my oldest, who's 14, thinks I should leave her dad for cheating on me. My 10-year-old daughter agrees with the oldest. Am I setting a bad example for excusing my husband's infidelity? Should my children have a say in what I choose to do? Interesting question there.
1: That's a tough one there.
0: Yeah.
1: The kids feel the way they feel. They're being protected. They're being protective of their mother, who they, in their eyes, has been violated. Now, anybody else looking at this situation agrees with the children, except people who are grown, who have lives, and have gone through some things. If you've forgiven your husband, and it's that's a tough one. I don't.
0: Yeah.
1: That's hard.
0: Because yeah.
1: Hey, can I just say? I don't know. Can I? Is that
0: you can say that.
1: Okay,
0: yeah.
1: It's all
0: that
1: right.
0: Can absolutely no. say that. Yeah.
2: Look at you being honest.
0: Uh huh.
2: Telling the truth.
0: Yeah.
2: Okay.
0: But she is in a That's spot it. Though, because you do want to set good examples as a mom for your children, and especially daughters. You know, you don't want your daughter to think that you just let your husband walk all over you, and you keep them, and it's okay.
2: Right.
0: You don't want that. You know.
1: But there is also a lesson in forgiveness and understanding.
0: Mm-hmm.
1: See, what the children may not know is what caused the husband to cheat, if there was a cause outside of the other one, which is we just want to go do something.
0: Yeah.
1: Now, which is the normal reason why. It's usually a man's cheating usually has nothing to do with the woman.
0: Right.
1: A woman usually has no real cause and effect for cheating, actually, to be honest with you.
0: Mm-hmm.
1: It's not really the woman's fault. You can't come down, well, you said this, and so then you went and got somebody else?
0: No, you did.
1: Or you did this.
2: No, though.
1: No, though. You was looking for an excuse to give or a reason to have for your decision to cheat. That's usually what it is.
0: Yeah.
1: Now we can be masterful at times as men and convince a woman that you forced me into this action.
0: Yeah.
1: But that's 100% not true.
0: Yeah.
1: Anybody made you do nothing but you.
0: Mm-hmm.
2: Mm-hmm.
0: Yeah.
2: Facts.
0: And these young daughters are just 10 and 14. You know, very impressionable ages, and she's asking, should they have a say in what she chooses to do?
1: Well, no, because they don't have enough. They don't have enough bandwidth to make decisions for you unless you give them that. You know,
0: mm-hmm.
1: I just don't think the children have enough life experience to tell me as an adult what to do. Yeah. I got how you feel.
0: Yeah, right. At 10
1: and I got
0: 14.
1: How this is making you feel.
2: Mm-hmm.
1: But I'm not finna base all my decisions just on how you feel. Because you 10.
0: Right. Mm-hmm. But she does need to talk to them. Yeah.
2: mm-hmm.
0: Okay. All right. Moving on, we do. Let's see if we have enough time. No, we don't have
3: that
0: enough
3: other
0: time
3: baby
0: to get to
3: the
0: next
3: one.
0: The
3: other baby is the one that's catching it, though. Because the other baby ain't done nothing, but the other baby
1: has done nothing.
0: Yeah, they don't even want to have
1: go in there and play with him.
0: Yeah.
1: Hey, you can send him in here, but I tell you what, the game going to be rough, though. He going to lose.
0: the young girls probably have outside influences telling them, you know, what to do.
1: And they're girls.
0: Yeah, that's what I'm saying. Yeah, they're daughters. You don't want to... That's a hard example to set for your daughters. Yeah.
2: Mm.
3: He need to be working on getting his daughters back. He got to.
0: Yeah. Mm-hmm. All right. All right, guys. Thank you. Coming up at 20 minutes after, we'll have more of the Steve Harvey Morning Show right after this.
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15: Few people now have asked me about a TikTok trend that they've come across. It's called 75 Hard. The challenge was created by entrepreneur and author Andy Frisella, who calls it a, quote, transformative mental toughness program and an Ironman for your brain. So here's what it entails. Eat a structured diet with no alcohol, drink a gallon of water, read 10 pages of nonfiction, take a progress photo, and complete two 45-minute workouts, one of them outdoors, every day, for 75 days. Quite a challenge. We asked CNN fitness contributor Dana Santis about this, who reminded us that sustainable fitness isn't about punishment or proving discipline through extremes. It's about building habits that integrate into your lifestyle in a way that feels supportive and repeatable. If you ask me, that's going to be the key to long-term success. I'm Dr. Sanjay Gupta, helping you live a better life.
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2: All right, listen to this story, guys. A 29-year-old man from Maryland was arrested after he called 911 to report his SUV stolen, only for police to discover he was in the middle of burglarizing a Verizon wireless store when his car was stolen.
3: This got man, a lot of nerve.
2: I know. He allegedly broke into a Verizon store in Baltimore to steal some speakers, and he left his car running. He had a Chevrolet Equinox. He left that running outside. So someone stole his car, but all he did was call the police to tell him that his truck was stolen, not anything about, you know, the fact that he was burglarizing. Yeah.
4: No, so he got to be kin to the people that broke into the prison in Memphis. He got
2: to be. Uh-huh. So during the arrest, the officer just said to the suspect, that's some kind of karma right there, ain't it? The man was charged. Huh?
5: Bro, but listen to me. When you call the police,
2: yeah,
5: you're going to have to tell them where your car was stolen from.
2: Yes.
5: Now, what is your ass doing outside the store?
2: Yeah.
5: This late at night with the car running.
2: Yeah. Mm-hmm.
5: With the keys in it.
2: Right.
5: You ain't see that? But, you know, jails and prison has a lot of people in it like that. Now, it's a lot of innocent people sitting behind that wall.
2: Absolutely.
5: But it's some people that sure enough have made some.
2: And yeah. Tommy called him stupid. So,
5: God,
2: all right, we got Would You Rather coming up right after this.
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7: 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Yeah.

0: 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Time now for a round of Would You Rather. Would you rather take a vow of celibacy or a vow of silence?
1: Quiet. Making love quiet. I ain't lying to you.
2: I'm going to take a vow of celibacy.
0: No, you're not. I don't believe that for a second, Steve.
1: She know he lying. Yes.
0: Over hello, silence?
1: She know he lying.
2: Hello. Just put that in line with the other lies I'm willing to tell.
3: You just be lying for no reason.
2: No, I'm lying for a good reason. I'm going to tell you I'm going to be celibate so I can keep talking. But as soon as you ain't looking, I'm over there.
3: It's a plan, huh?
2: And then the next day, man, how that celibacy be going? Man, I'm catching hell.
0: All right, would you rather take one long baller vacation, just one long baller vacation, or three really nice small vacations?
1: Oh, give me that baller.
4: Baller?
1: Yes, sir. Uh-huh.
0: Well, let's ask the baller. What do you want to do? What you going to do?
2: One long baller vacation. Yeah. 8 weeks. Yeah. What?
0: All right.
2: What? What?
0: All right.
2: I don't want the little three little. I don't want to go to Disney and then, go see the Grand Canyon and then go to Martha's Vineyard. What?
3: Those are not small. Disney, Martha's Vineyard. Those aren't small.
2: If you go on a big baller vacation, they is. Hello.
0: You heard it from the big baller himself. Okay.
2: Girl, I'm trying to tell you.
0: All right. Would you rather a mate that talks too much or a mate that barely talks to you at all?
1: Barely talks at all. Love it.
0: You don't want to talk?
1: About She's... what? What? We married 25 years. What? What are we finna talk about? What? We are talking about everything possible under the sun.
0: Communication what? With your mate.
1: About what, Shirley? Communicating about what?
0: About how we was talked your it day? All out. How was
1: Over
0: your day?
1: 25 years, we have talked it all out. What else is we talking about?
0: Right. So you're just walking around with the silent right. treatment? What? I don't get it.
1: I bet you whatever we started talking about, we didn't talk about it already. I bet you that.
0: Steve?
2: I would love that barely talk.
0: Yeah. I don't understand you guys.
2: Maybe then I have a chance to say something.
3: Trying to get in.
1: Communication is overrated. Yeah.
0: It's overrated. No, it's all men say
2: girl,
0: that,
2: I do not want nobody steady talking to me. For what?
0: All right. Junior,
2: I heard you.
0: You agree with the guys?
4: No, I agree with everything they said.
0: Thank you. That's today's round of Would You Rather. Coming up, it is our last break of the day. And we'll close out the show with the one and only Steve Harvey right after this, the Ignorant Show.
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8: A better life with Dr. Sanjay Gupta.
9: They say consistency is key, but sometimes you just gotta switch it up. A new study out of Harvard School of Public Health found that varying your exercise routine could add years to your life. What exercise someone did didn't matter much. What did matter was that all the exercises together worked all the muscle groups in their body. Now, an added benefit to changing things up is it can help you push through the plateau effect. That's when your body gets so efficient at doing something that you actually stop getting better at it. And we know from previous research that specializing in any one sport at a young age can make someone actually more prone to injury. And as experts we talk to point out, even elite athletes switch up things with their workouts, making sure to target strength, cardio, flexibility, balance, and doing that every single week. I'm Dr. Sanjay Gupta, helping you live a better life.
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1: 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All right, guys, here we are. Last break of the day on this Friday. Yes, Friday. It is Friday. Thank you for listening. We appreciate our audience all the time. Hey, Steve, I know you have some closing, but Junior has a question for you. Junior?
2: Okay. Unc, let me ask you this, Unc, and see how you feel about this subject, though. Where are you at, Unc, with peace? Are you chasing peace, Unc? Talk to us about how you feel about peace.
3: Am I chasing peace?
2: Yeah.
4: A piece of, I don't remember.
5: Have you lost your entire?
4: I'm sorry. Wow. I just spoke out loud. I'm sorry.
3: Not chasing peace. Well, just based on Tommy's response, I used to. I never drove myself crazy chasing.
4: Don't. How many years
3: ran myself
4: did?
3: In the ground? Lord, you know, all my life, dog. Majority of my life was committed to it. It's been one of the most. Yeah, all this is closing remarks. You need to know about that. Cause sometimes humor, you got to get some humor.
1: No one has you, Steve.
3: Lord have mercy.
1: We're so blessed to have you. No one else has you.
3: Yeah, I appreciate you having me too. I appreciate growth. Lord have mercy. I appreciate growth. Can you imagine being who you used to be now?
4: Oh, God.
1: No.
2: Oh, no.
3: Can you imagine that, man?
1: No.
3: Mm-mm. Have you ever thought about the old you? If he resurfaced or she resurfaced today and dropped them in the exact set of circumstance that you are in now and let them take over, you would lose everything.
4: Yeah, all of it.
3: You would lose everything. Yeah, man. That's the thing about growth, man. It's painful, but it's necessary.
5: It is.
3: Because I'm, you know what? The old me, that the my past, my entire past need to stay right where it's at. It don't need to make no comebacks. It don't need to resurface. I don't even really need these constant reminders I be getting of it. I really don't.
5: Right.
2: Man.
3: Because, man, I was sitting up with a group of friends recently, man. We always get together, man. It was so funny, man. A couple of my boys drove down from Cleveland and surprised me at the mentoring camp. Now, they didn't come down to help mentor. Lord, no. But these are my friends, my other friends. Let me tell you what, man. They drove, you know, a famous corned beef sandwich in Cleveland is called Slimon's Corned Beef Sandwich. He bought me a corned beef sandwich from Slimon's.
4: Mm-hmm. And what happened? And drove it down, though?
3: To my ranch.
4: Okay, well, how long it took to get from...
3: The fact that you would bring a sandwich from Cleveland of any kind.
1: He thought it was a nice gesture, I'm sure.
3: Man, I know how much you love Slimon's.
1: Yeah.
3: I went, yeah, but... When they make it.
1: Fresh.
3: And then it was just a half.
1: He ate the other half on the way.
3: Yeah.
4: What?
1: Oh, seriously?
3: Yeah. And we were sitting on the porch of the lodge, you know, in these rocking chairs, man. I got these big rocking chairs at the lodge, at the camp. And we were sitting there, man, and man, we had a whole remember that time moment. And my sons was there. And, cause you know, they come for the camp. And then, they was talking about, hey man, hey dog, remember that time? Remember that time? And I was looking at them like, hey man, pull up a little bit. So then one of them looked over and said, y'all don't know this part of your daddy's life, do you? I said, no, I didn't tell him that. And my sons was looking at me, well, dad, we done pretty much guessed it cause you have a lot of residue behavior that comes out every time. You know it came from somewhere.
1: I love that.
3: And my son, you know, man, my oldest boy is 35. Uh-huh. And, you know, and.
5: Wow.
3: And
5: so, is he?
3: Yeah. My oldest boy is 35. Winton will be 30 next year. Winton is 29.
5: What?
3: And for them to have conversations about me now, you know, we was talking about how I raised him and everything. And now one of my boys from Cleveland said, man, your dad got a violent side. Winton and Steve said, we know that.
5: Tell us something we don't know.
1: Yeah.
3: He said, no, you don't understand. This dude right here could fight, man. This dude. He said, my father has had me up against a brick wall by my throat. I was off the ground. That's what my oldest son told me. He said, I'll never forget that day. He said, I that day still, he done told his girlfriend everything. He tell that story about that time I had him by his throat up against the wall.
4: But dog, don't nobody forget a throat day, dog. That's hard to forget.
5: Not throat day.
4: Throat day is hard to forget.
3: Throat day. Throat day. Yeah, throat day. And coming from you is really, really.
4: Okay.
3: Really meaningful.
4: I'm telling you.
3: Because, Tommy, you done had several different kinds of throat days.
4: Man.
3: And by the grace of God, we all here, man.
1: Amen.
3: So,
5: amen.
3: Just, you know, Junior, your original question was, are you chasing peace? I'm just running from my past. I don't know what. And it was chasing peace that got me in trouble anyway.
5: You brought it all back home, huh?
3: Yeah.
6: Full circle. Huh?
3: Been a full life, man. Been a full life. I done had a good run, man. And it ain't even over yet. Here's the cold part about all of this. God ain't through with me yet.
1: Amen.
3: That's a beautiful thing now.
5: Amen.
3: And I got a better model of me he working on now and a better model to come. And I can't wait to see what all God got for me.
1: Ooh, man. Mm-hmm.
3: Y'all have a great day today. Talk to God today. He would absolutely love to hear from you. You hear what I'm saying? I mean, he would love to hear from you. Please don't call me.
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13: For more than a decade, the Environmental Working Group has put out a list of the so-called Dirty Dozen. These are the non-organic produce contaminated with the highest levels of pesticides. Well, this year, spinach topped the list, followed by kale, collard, mustard greens, strawberries, grapes, nectarines, peaches, cherries, apples, blackberries, pears, potatoes, and blueberries. Now, all these fruits and vegetables are part of a healthy diet, so no one is saying you shouldn't eat them. Point is, though, you could consider buying these items organic if and when you can, and then taking extra care when you wash them. The FDA recommends rinsing all fruits and vegetables, even the ones that are organic, under running water that is slightly warmer than room temperature. Don't use soap, bleach, or any fancy produce washes. I'm Dr. Sanjay Gupta, helping you live a better life.
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7: For more than a decade, the Environmental Working Group has put out a list of the so-called Dirty Dozen. These are the non-organic produce contaminated with the highest levels of pesticides. Well, this year, spinach topped the list, followed by kale, collard, mustard greens, strawberries, grapes, nectarines, peaches, cherries, apples, blackberries, pears, potatoes, and blueberries. Now, all these fruits and vegetables are part of a healthy diet, so no one is saying you shouldn't eat them. Point is, though, you could consider buying these items organic if and when you can, and then taking extra care when you wash them. The FDA recommends rinsing all fruits and vegetables, even the ones that are organic, under running water that is slightly warmer than room temperature. Don't use soap, bleach, or any fancy produce washes. I'm Dr. Sanjay Gupta, helping you live a better life.
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3: 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Right there.
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Big Master P vibe, no limit. Ballin' hard on another hemisphere. Somebody tell them people Mr. Hem is here. Whoa, whoa, whoa, whoa, whoa. Mr. Hem is here.

0: 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Somebody tell them people Mr. Hem is here.
1: Whoa, whoa, whoa, whoa, whoa, whoa.
0: Mr. Hem is here.
1: Whoa, whoa, whoa, whoa, whoa, whoa.
0: Mr. Hem.
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13: A colleague of mine went to a meeting of the primetime seniors the other week. There are programs like this all over the country for people in their 60s, 70s, 80s, and beyond to stay active. It's not just something to keep older folks busy. It helps to keep their bodies in shape and their brains sharp. Showing up with a good attitude is a must, and research shows that having the right mindset actually does lead to better physical aging. So if you need some suggestions to boost your positivity, experts we talked to recommended focusing on goals, which can boost your confidence. Practice gratitude, they said. One of the seniors my colleague met told her that just waking up in the morning is, quote, better than the alternative. That's true. Focus on the things you can control. Diet and exercise, and very importantly, surround yourself with positive people, because that can be contagious. I'm Dr. Sanjay Gupta, helping you live a better life.
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0: It's the Golden Triangle's Big Station Magic 102.5. The big homie Eric T's in the building here with you on a Friday, getting ready for the weekend. Plenty of things going on this weekend. If you want to find out where you need to be, all you got to do is keep it right here on the big station. I do want to let you know, my friend Jackie Simeon, of course, world-renowned, definitely doing big things here in the Golden Triangle. Well, she's having her annual self-care forum. It's going down tomorrow, July the 11th, from 10 a.m. until 2 p.m. And it's happening in the Paul and Cunny Multipurpose Center. It's happening at LIT. For those who don't know, 855 East Lavaca Street. Go by and check it out, man. When I tell you they have got a lineup of just a little bit of everybody out there, all kind of great entertainment, man. They got performers. Of course, they're going to have plenty of great vendors on hand as well. And you can also get some free food, too. So make sure you check it out. Doors open at 10 o'clock p.m. They got a DJ. They're going to have line dancing and a lot of great speakers as well. So, again, if you're looking for something to do tomorrow, free event. 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The 5th Annual Beaumont Self-Care Fair and Feminine Hygiene Supply Drive. 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Let's keep things rolling on this Friday. How about some T.I.? We got brand new Chris Brown and Leon Thomas and more. It's on the big station. 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
13: Few people now have asked me about a TikTok trend that they've come across. It's called 75 Hard. The challenge was created by entrepreneur and author Andy Frisella, who calls it a, quote, transformative mental toughness program and an Ironman for your brain. So here's what it entails. Eat a structured diet with no alcohol, drink a gallon of water, read 10 pages of nonfiction, take a progress photo, and complete 2 45-minute workouts, one of them outdoors, every day for 75 days. Quite a challenge. We asked CNN fitness contributor Dana Santis about this, who reminded us that sustainable fitness isn't about punishment or proving discipline through extremes. It's about building habits that integrate into your lifestyle in a way that feels supportive and repeatable. If you ask me, that's going to be the key to long-term success. I'm Dr. Sanjay Gupta, helping you live a better life.
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2: She ain't even all that. Like, I ain't even like that. Ain't her mama white.

0: Magic 102.5 with the big homie Eric T in the building. All right, so I was telling you a little bit earlier, you've got an opportunity to register to win tickets to see Usher and Chris Brown. Yeah, tomorrow. LaTangelo is going to be broadcasting live over there at Bobo's Appliances, kicking off at 11. When I tell you, she's going to be loaded down with plenty of great prizes. Again, you got tickets for Usher and Chris Brown. We got tickets for Bun B and, of course, the UGK 30th anniversary of Riding Dirty. You got a chance to get a $50 gift card from HEB, a $50 gift card from Fiery Crab, all kind of great giveaways. So stop by tomorrow from 11 until 1. Again, it is at Bobo's Appliances for their official grand opening. Make sure you guys are in the building. Rain or shine, it's going down. But yeah, LaTangelo's going to be out there as well, giving you a chance to register for big prizes. Coming up, we've got French Montana on the way, and we'll try to get some Usher on the big station, Magic 102.5.
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13: For years, we've been talking about both the positive and negative effects of being on social media. And I would say, by and large, for older adults, social media is net positive. Not all positive, but net positive. Helps them keep in touch with friends and stay social. But for younger people, social media use, especially heavy use, tends to be net negative. In fact, according to this year's World Happiness Report, youth who use social media more than 5 hours a day reported a lower level of well-being. And researchers who studied this sort of thing found that many teens wish these platforms didn't even exist, and yet they can't seem to stop using them. Experts we talked to largely suggested two things. Ideally, along with your friend group, take some time offline. Also, try to recurate your algorithm so it shows you posts that'll make you feel good. I'm Dr. Sanjay Gupta, helping you live a better life.

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0: Beaumont, Texas. 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

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Coming up in the 12 o'clock hour, not only do we have the Magic Lunch Mix on the way for you, but I've got a special interview with the one and only Officer Van. You've seen him around town doing a lot of big things out there in the community, especially with the youth. I love what he's doing, and I felt like I wanted to give him in here and just kind of let the community know what he's doing, why he's doing it, and how we can kind of help him out, too. 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
6: 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Ask them how the posts in their feed make them feel. These apps are built to be addictive, so kids, all of us in fact, will keep coming back for more, even when we are made to feel worse. It's bizarre. You might need to help your son or daughter reset their algorithm by unfollowing certain accounts and following or interacting with more positive ones. They might need suggestions of other healthier things to do, or to see you leading the way by example and putting your own phone away. In the run-up to bedtime, everyone's phone should go away, no questions asked. And if you need some help sort of, I guess, resetting expectations, try engaging parents of your kids' friends for a more coordinated effort. I'm Dr. Sanjay Gupta, helping you live a better life.
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I tell you what, we're getting ready for the weekend. We're going to turn it up a little bit. It's that boy, Mike Clark Jr. Cups in the air. 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

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Somebody tell them people Mr. Hemisphere.

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Big Master P vibe, no limit. 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Somebody tell them people Mr. Hem is here. 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

0: 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Make your word when you see it be the business. 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Big Master P vibe, no limit. 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Somebody tell them people Mr. Hem is here.
1: Whoa, whoa, whoa, whoa, whoa, whoa.
0: Mr. Hem is here.
1: Whoa, whoa, whoa, whoa, whoa, whoa.
0: Mr. Hem.
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0: 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Again, coming up in the next hour, I've got an exclusive interview with Officer Van. He's doing a lot of big things here in the community, man. And like I said, especially with the youth, I want to find a little bit more about him. You know, how he got started, what inspired him to be a police officer, and just so much more. So tune in at around 12:15. We'll be talking with him. Also, more of your favorite music is on the way. It's right here. 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
6: A Better Life with Dr. Sanjay Gupta.
7: They say consistency is key, but sometimes you just gotta switch it up. A new study out of Harvard School of Public Health found that varying your exercise routine could add years to your life. What exercise someone did didn't matter much. What did matter was that all the exercises together worked all the muscle groups in their body. Now, an added benefit to changing things up is it can help you push through the plateau effect. That's when your body gets so efficient at doing something that you actually stop getting better at it. And we know from previous research that specializing in any one sport at a young age can make someone actually more prone to injury. And as experts we talk to point out, even elite athletes switch up things with their workouts, making sure to target strength, cardio, flexibility, balance, and doing that every single week. I'm Dr. Sanjay Gupta, helping you live a better life.
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1: It's the Golden Triangle's Big Station Magic 102.5. It is the big homie, Eric T in the building, man. And I see this guy on social media, and he's doing so much good in the community. I felt like I wanted to bring him onto the show just to introduce him for those that may not have actually, you know, seen him, or maybe you've seen him and just didn't know a whole lot about him. And he said he wants to be open. He wants to be transparent. He wants to just kind of let the community know that he's more than just a guy in blue. You know what I'm saying? We've got Officer Van here today. What's going on, sir?
2: Man, I'm doing good. Thank you for having me on the show.
1: Man, welcome to the show, man. We've been having a conversation here just kind of off the air and really getting a chance to kind of know you. And man, I see why you're, you know, so attracted to, like, people, you know, they really gravitate towards you.
2: Thank you. I'm just a people person, not necessarily a people pleaser, but I love people and I love my job, and I'm thankful for the opportunity that the police department's given me to do what I'm doing, which is community relations.
1: Yeah.
2: Because I'm doing it to the best of my ability and I'm giving my all.
1: I saw you doing a dance with the kids a couple of days
2: ago. Yeah. And I'm sure people laughed at it, but you know what? I had a good time. And the kids did too, and they'll remember that hopefully for the rest of their lives.
1: Before we really kind of get into it, man, how long have you served with the Beaumont Police Department, and what was that journey like for you?
2: I've been here for 8 years, and so I spent 7 years on patrol. Now I'm in the community relations unit. I've been in here for about 1 year. Time on patrol, I spent the first year patrolling the west end of the city. That's where I was just assigned, had no choice. Second year, I tried patrolling in the south end, see how that was. And then for the last 5 years of patrol, I spent my time in the north end because I just understood the layout of the city better. I felt like I could get to 911 emergencies faster. There's too many lights and traffic in the west end, in my opinion. And I was just able to make a bigger difference. One of the things I liked about it too is as you're a police officer longer, a lot of people don't realize this, but you get more seniority. So you get to choose what side of town you want to work at more.
1: Yeah.
2: And not only that, which part of that side of town. And so I was able to build more rapport with people because I was patrolling the same area year after year.
1: Mm.
2: But I couldn't do that my first few years.
1: Right.
2: And most officers cannot. Every day it's like, hey, today you're working over here. Today you're going to the south end. This day you're going to the west end. This day you're the north end. But I finally got to where I was working the same side of town, same area. We call it a beat. And it was nice because I could build rapport with people. I know who's sitting on the porch. I can get out and go talk to them.
1: Yeah.
2: I didn't have to just sit in my car.
1: So I got to ask you, first of all, thank you for your service. You were a part of the United States Coast Guard as well.
2: Yep.
1: How did the military service help shape the officer and the community leader that you currently are?
2: Coast Guard was a great experience for me. Knee-deep Navy, that's what some people call it. Puddle pirate. But it was a good time. I spent about a year and 10 months total out in the ocean deployed, mostly off the coast of Colombia. I had a lot of responsibilities. I mean, I remember being 19 years old and I was a helmsman steering a 378-foot-long Coast Guard cutter. I was a lookout, and then they trained me in the engine room, and I was learning how to monitor all the different systems that we had, and it was a lot, and I'm definitely not a mechanic.
1: Yeah.
2: But I learned what to look for, and if I knew when something was going wrong, I knew how to check the gauges, read everything. And if something was bad, if the boiler was out of the range it's supposed to be at or temperature, I knew who to go to so they could fix it. And then that expanded into law enforcement. It's just a lot of responsibility. At one point, I got to where I was like that secret squirrel, and every night I would have to brief the captain. I'd say, hey, this is what we got going on. This is things we're looking for, and, you know, can't get too much into it, but it's a lot of responsibility for a young man.
1: Why is it important to you to share, you know, so much? We're talking about you love movies, you love Star Wars, you like things of that nature. Basically, you like spending time with your wife, but you don't really see that very often, especially when someone's been on the force as long as you have been, to really just kind of be open to the community like that.
2: Yeah, I mean, I think it's good for people to see that police officers, we're not just police officers. We are people. And I'm trying to humanize the badge a little bit, let people know that we're not robots. And my entire life is not police officer. When I get off, I'm not just constantly thinking about police work. My wife and I, we enjoy exercising together and we go to church. Like we discussed, I am a big nerd, love Star Wars. And me watching Star Wars doesn't hurt nobody.
1: Not at all.
2: And it's nice to decompress. But I love just watching movies. I love being outside. I'm about to take on trying to learn to skateboard and longboard.
1: Oh, no.
2: In fact, I'm picking up a longboard today at 4 o'clock. So I'm going to see if at 33 years old I can still do it. When I was in the Coast Guard, I used to surf.
1: Yeah, okay.
2: I wasn't good, but I did it. But the water is probably more forgiving than the concrete. But I'm going to try.
1: Just make sure you have plenty of knee pads.
2: I'm going to try. And Tylenol.
1: Yes.
2: But it's good for people to know that we are just people. And I do share a lot of my personal life with people that don't even know me.
1: Yeah.
2: Because I want people to know that we are just human beings like you. Put my pants on the same way you do.
1: Right.
2: I just think that's important because sometimes people think law enforcement officers that we are just heartless and that we are robots. Maybe some, but that couldn't be further from the truth, because most of us have huge hearts and we love what we do.
1: What can members of the community do to assist law enforcement in addressing some of those challenges that we're facing here in Beaumont?
2: It's hard to, even when I was younger, things were different, because I would go outside almost every day. We had movies. We didn't even have cable when I was growing up, but we'd watch movies at night that we would get from the library for free.
1: There you go.
2: But I'd go outside and play all the time. Dad said, go outside and play. So I did. And then when the streetlights were on, I better be at the house or I was probably going to get a spanking. Just the way I was raised. We didn't have as much technology. I think I got my first smartphone when I was in the Coast Guard.
1: Wow.
2: So, I mean, kids are like, you're born. And it's like, here's your iPad.
1: No, I'm serious.
2: Right. So it's different. But kids are going to be kids. As an example, I know sometimes people have asked me, well, I see kids riding scooters on the street. And yeah, we need to be observant of that as adults, and especially at nighttime, because a lot of these scooters, they don't have headlights or anything, so you can't. It's hard to see anybody that's riding on these scooters. We need to be careful when we're driving. But at the same time, I also had a scooter when I was younger, and I was probably terrorizing the street on my scooter.
1: Yeah.
2: And so kids will be kids. Now, as far as the violence, if we see something, we have to speak up. We have to say something. Because if it was your brother or sister, your mom or dad, or someone that got hurt, you'd want someone else to speak up for what they saw. And that's why I encourage people to shout out and call Crime Stoppers. Can't say that enough. It's anonymous. You can get paid for it. That shouldn't be the reason you do it.
1: Right.
2: But that, I mean, that's an incentive. But just keep your eyes open. Try not to be rude to the youth. If you are a gun owner, please stop leaving your guns inside your cars. That's how they're getting a lot of these guns. I get asked that all the time. How are they getting it? Well, people are leaving their weapons in their cars. And sometimes I've had people say, well, I leave my car parked in the garage. I've also seen people's garages get broke into, and then the car gets broken into next, and the guns are gone. This happens. And so that's one of the ways they're getting them. It's not the only way. But if you see something bad, say something. Call in the police. You can remain anonymous. Just let the patrol officers, dispatch, know where officers need to go, just so we can stop the crime before it gets worse.
1: And we've got Officer Van here. Tell him your direct title.
2: I'm a public information officer.
1: And so you definitely keep us informed, but you're also keeping the streets safe, man. So I just want to thank you and appreciate everything you're doing in the community. And I felt like it was pretty important to get you in here. I know you kicked it with Floyd, and he's definitely doing big things out there as well. I was like, let me go ahead and get Officer Van over here so we can talk about, see what you got going on, and see if you're going to be doing it with your boots on pretty soon somewhere out there. I know you're going to be out there moving around. But if they want to follow you, man, just to kind of get some positive light daily, man, where can they find you online?
2: So I'm on Facebook. You can type in Officer Chancellor Van Houten. That's common spelling.
1: Yeah.
2: Officer Chancellor Van Houten. It's a long name. I'm sorry, guys.
1: Officer Van.
2: But everyone knows me as Officer Van.
1: Well, thank you so much, man. I appreciate you again. Make sure you guys are looking out for him, and maybe we'll catch a movie together, man. I'm going to see if I can get over to your Star Wars world and, you know, see what they got going on over there. But I appreciate you for stopping by.
2: Thank you, Eric.
1: All right, stick around. We've got more music coming up for you next right here on the big station. It's Magic 102.5 and KTCX.com.
0: Hey, it's Steve Harvey, y'all. 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Said it wasn't going to be but three or temporary. They not dying. They still here. And I'm telling you, it's hard living with old people. And they're on vacation. You having the time of your life. You walking around in your drawers because you can't walk around with your drawers with old people in the house.
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0: 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You don't need none bigger. 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
11: A Better Life with Dr. Sanjay Gupta.
12: Osteoporosis affects millions of people in the United States and around the world. It's a disease that basically causes someone's bones to become weak, brittle, and porous, which can increase their risk of fractures. Now, the good news here is there are things you can do other than, or in addition to, taking medications to prevent fractures before it's too late. One is to up your intake of calcium and vitamin D. You also want to eat more protein. One functional medicine dietitian told us that that helps build muscle, and if you're building muscle strength, then you are also building bone strength. You want to be mindful of your workouts. The best ways to build bone density, one therapist told us, are going to be resistance exercises like lifting weights, and also exercises that make your bones take a bit of an impact, such as jumping or even running, just loading the bones a little bit more. I'm Dr. Sanjay Gupta, helping you live a better life.
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It's the Golden Triangle's Big Station, Magic 102.5. Yes, it is Friday. We're putting the wraps on the Magic Lunch Mix for today. I appreciate you guys so much for tuning in with me. And big shouts out to my guy, Core DJ GMJ. All right? Now, while I got your attention, man, be looking out for me. I'm going to be posted up doing some things with Dog and Nissan pretty soon. But I do want to put it on your mind since we're going into the weekend. While you're out visiting my girl, Achangela, at Bobo's Appliances tomorrow, maybe you want to kind of put it on your mind of looking at a new vehicle. Now, again, you don't

0: necessarily have to buy it right off top. You can definitely go by, take a test drive, but let me put this one on your mind. 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They want to make sure that you're going to get something that is, of course, going to fit your budget as well. But they just want to have a conversation. They want to find out what it is you need. They can put a whole bunch of things on you. But again, at the end of the day, it is all about the customer, and they want to make sure that you are happy. They'll sit with you. They'll walk you through your options. They'll help you make the right choice. So stop on by Doggett Nissan right here in Beaumont, 1515 I-10 South. Make sure you let them know you heard me talking about that new Nissan Frontier that the big homie told you about. So stop on by Doggett Nissan, 1515 I-10 South. I'm telling you, inside and out, whatever color you're looking for, they're going to get you right. Doggett Nissan. 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
1: 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Bun B will be performing some of his classic joints, like this. 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
10: For years, we've been talking about both the positive and negative effects of being on social media. And I would say, by and large, for older adults, social media is net positive. Not all positive, but net positive. Helps them keep in touch with friends and stay social. But for younger people, social media use, especially heavy use, tends to be net negative. In fact, according to this year's World Happiness Report, youth who use social media more than 5 hours a day reported a lower level of well-being. And researchers who study this sort of thing found that many teens wish these platforms didn't even exist, and yet they can't seem to stop using them. Experts we talked to largely suggested two things. Ideally, along with your friend group, take some time offline. Also, try to recurate your algorithm, so it shows you posts that'll make you feel good. I'm Dr. Sanjay Gupta, helping you live a better life.
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Me and my girl Rihanna out there looking good. All of that good stuff right there. Still waiting to see if she's going to get some new music. Though, I do want to say that The Dream has a new album out there right now. You know, he wrote Umbrella and so many other joints by Rihanna. So be on the lookout for that. It's brand new Brent Faiyaz right now with Butterflies on Magic 102.5. Maybe.

0: It's the Golden Triangle's Big Station Match 102.5 with the big homie Eric Chi in the building. Of course, my girl, LaChangela, is going to be doing her thing tomorrow. Make sure you stop on by and check her out. When I tell you, she's got a lot of big things happening over there. It's happening at Bobo's Appliances, 2760 I-10, right here in the BMT, kicking off at 11 o'clock and going into 1. They got prices from 60% off. 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Hey, they're gonna let you know what they got for you. So stop by and check out LaChangela tomorrow. Bobo's Appliances, 2760 I-10, right here in Beaumont. And make sure you let them know you heard me talking about them right here on the big station, Magic 102.5. This is what winning sounds like on the big station, Magic 102.5. This is Janique Brandon.
1: Yes, it is.
0: What's going on, man? This is the big homie Eric T from Magic 102.5. How you doing?
1: I'm doing good, man. Driving these trucks.
0: Well, we ain't gonna keep you long. Obviously, you've been listening. You definitely been listening for your chance to pick up tickets to go check out the R&B tour with Chris Brown and Usher, right? You've been entering?
1: I have.
0: Janique.
1: Yes, I have.
0: You won, bro.
1: Come on, man. I don't win nothing. Come on.
2: Oh, my God.
1: That's what I'm talking about.
0: Yes, sir. Another listener just scored the experience of a lifetime. We're talking Usher Raymond. We're talking Chris Brown. Two icons. One legendary link up. You got two tickets to go check out Usher and Chris Brown. You got round-trip airfare to the destination of your choice. We'll let you make that decision later. You got two-night hotel stay. You got the whole VIP package, man. It's valued at $3,000. So.
1: Wow.
2: Oh, my God.
1: Wow, man, I appreciate it.
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4: Few people now have asked me about a TikTok trend that they've come across. It's called 75 Hard. The challenge was created by entrepreneur and author Andy Frisella, who calls it a, quote, transformative mental toughness program and an Ironman for your brain. So here's what it entails. Eat a structured diet with no alcohol, drink a gallon of water, read 10 pages of nonfiction, take a progress photo, and complete 2 45-minute workouts, one of them outdoors, every day, for 75 days. Quite a challenge. We asked CNN fitness contributor Dana Santis about this, who reminded us that sustainable fitness isn't about punishment or proving discipline through extremes. It's about building habits that integrate into your lifestyle in a way that feels supportive and repeatable. If you ask me, that's going to be the key to long-term success. I'm Dr. Sanjay Gupta, helping you live a better life.
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Brand new from Hurricane Wisdom and Chance the Rapper is called Barbie Doll. Coming up in about 15 minutes, man. I'm going to tell you about the Gift of Life. 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

Brand new from Gideon. It's called Jezebel on the big station, Magic 102.5. So again, big shouts out to my fam over there at the Gift of Life. They're offering a free men's health screening tomorrow. As a matter of fact, they got another one coming up in another week or so, and it's going to be here in Beaumont. This one tomorrow is going to be in Orange, and it's happening at the Orange Baptist Campus. You can stop on by. It all starts at 9 a.m. Now, let you know, walk-ins are definitely welcome, or you can pre-register at thegiftoflifebmt.org, but do not miss out on it if you don't have insurance. They don't need that. Again, you don't have to make an appointment. You literally can just walk up. But the Gift of Life has got the free men's health screenings tomorrow. All right, kicking off at 9. They're going to be offering free PSA blood tests. They're going to be doing blood pressure checks. Fellas, I'm telling you, do not be playing with your blood pressure. It's free. All you got to do is go by and check it out. And you can also walk away with a Jason's Deli gift card. It's happening from 9 a.m. until in Orange at the Orange Baptist Campus with the Gift of Life. Make sure you let them know you heard me talking about it right here on the big station, Magic 102.5. SZA's coming up next along with Don Tolliver. Tap that app.

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1: A Better Life with Dr. Sanjay Gupta.
2: A colleague of mine went to a meeting of the primetime seniors the other week. There are programs like this all over the country for people in their 60s, 70s, 80s, and beyond to stay active. It's not just something to keep older folks busy. It helps to keep their bodies in shape and their brain sharp. Showing up with a good attitude is a must, and research shows that having the right mindset actually does lead to better physical aging. So if you need some suggestions to boost your positivity, experts we talked to recommended focusing on goals, which can boost your confidence. Practice gratitude, they said. One of the seniors my colleague met told her that just waking up in the morning is, quote, better than the alternative. That's true. Focus on the things you can control. Diet and exercise, and very importantly, surround yourself with positive people, because that can be contagious. I'm Dr. Sanjay Gupta, helping you live a better life.
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She did her thing at Essence. 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Not this year. She was there last year. 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So that might be an inkling that she still likes music. You know? It's Wale, Lee, and Thomas right now on the big station, Magic 102.5.

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Big Master P vibe, no limit. Falling hard on another hemisphere. 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

0: You could put me any place on the map, cause I'm him. Never chase bread, chase the vision. Make your word when you see it be the business. 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Falling hard on another hemisphere. Somebody tell them people Mr. Hem is here.
1: Whoa, whoa, whoa, whoa, whoa, whoa.
0: Mr. Hem is here.
1: Whoa, whoa, whoa, whoa, whoa, whoa.
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0: It's the Golden Triangle's Big Station, Magic 102.5, with the big homie Eric T in the building. Hey, coming up, man, got some Lil Wayne on the way, and man, I have seen some shows lately. I don't want to take anything away from his legacy. But, you know, I remember when people were really upset because Kendrick Lamar, you know, did the Super Bowl last year. And everybody, especially with it being in New Orleans, they was like, man, that should have been Wayne and blah, blah, blah. And Wayne is definitely a talented artist. But just seeing how he's been showing up late for shows and canceling on shows, and I can't really say giving 100% like he used to, I can kind of understand why he didn't get that. Maybe next time. But, you know, you got to keep it in mind. You're still looking at a business here. It's still a business thing. So there's a reason why Wayne did not get the Super Bowl. Maybe, like I said, in a couple of years, it might happen. Who knows? He can do his own. He's already got the Weezy Bowl. You know what I'm saying? Or Louisiana, you know, it's definitely going down. So we'll see. Coming up, though, we've got jams on the way. How about I do some J. Cole and PJ? And again, Lil Wayne with Miss Officer right here on the big station. It's Magic 102.5.
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6: A better life with Dr. Sanjay Gupta.
7: Osteoporosis affects millions of people in the United States and around the world. It's a disease that basically causes someone's bones to become weak, brittle, and porous, which can increase their risk of fractures. Now, the good news here is there are things you can do other than, or in addition to, taking medications to prevent fractures before it's too late. One is to up your intake of calcium and vitamin D. You also want to eat more protein. One functional medicine dietitian told us that that helps build muscle, and if you're building muscle strength, then you are also building bone strength. You want to be mindful of your workouts. The best ways to build bone density, one therapist told us, are going to be resistance exercises like lifting weights, and also exercises that make your bones take a bit of an impact, such as jumping or even running, just loading the bones a little bit more. I'm Dr. Sanjay Gupta, helping you live a better life.
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I had a call, man. Somebody said, who is that? His name is St. Harrison. Jam is called Bad. I like that, too. Right now, it's your boy, J. Cole, featuring PJ. 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

Have yourself a great afternoon. LaChangela's coming up for you next. And again, she's going to be moving around tomorrow. Make sure you stop by and check her out at Bobo's Appliances, 2760 I-10, right here in the BMT. She'll be broadcasting live from 11 until 1, giving you a chance to register for those Chris Brown and Usher tickets. Also, tickets for the Bun B and the UGK Ride and Dirty 30th anniversary celebration going down in August. Chance to rapper tickets. Let's see, what else we got? $50 HEB gift cards. Also, $50 Fiery Crab gift cards. So I'm telling you, we're trying to pack this bad boy.

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8: A better life with Dr. Sanjay Gupta.
9: They say consistency is key, but sometimes you just gotta switch it up. A new study out of Harvard School of Public Health found that varying your exercise routine could add years to your life. What exercise someone did didn't matter much. What did matter was that all the exercises together worked all the muscle groups in their body. Now, an added benefit to changing things up is it can help you push through the plateau effect. That's when your body gets so efficient at doing something that you actually stop getting better at it. And we know from previous research that specializing in any one sport at a young age can make someone actually more prone to injury. And as experts we talk to point out, even elite athletes switch up things with their workouts, making sure to target strength, cardio, flexibility, balance, and doing that every single week. I'm Dr. Sanjay Gupta, helping you live a better life.
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9: A colleague of mine went to a meeting of the primetime seniors the other week. There are programs like this all over the country for people in their 60s, 70s, 80s, and beyond to stay active. It's not just something to keep older folks busy. It helps to keep their bodies in shape and their brains sharp. Showing up with a good attitude is a must, and research shows that having the right mindset actually does lead to better physical aging. So if you need some suggestions to boost your positivity, experts we talked to recommended focusing on goals, which can boost your confidence. Practice gratitude, they said. One of the seniors my colleague met told her that just waking up in the morning is, quote, better than the alternative. That's true. Focus on the things you can control. Diet and exercise, and very importantly, surround yourself with positive people, because that can be contagious. I'm Dr. Sanjay Gupta, helping you live a better life.
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16: A better life with Dr. Sanjay Gupta.
17: 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These are the non-organic produce contaminated with the highest levels of pesticides. Well, this year,

0: Spinach topped the list, followed by kale, collard, mustard greens, strawberries, grapes, nectarines, peaches, cherries, apples, blackberries, pears, potatoes, and blueberries. Now, all these fruits and vegetables are part of a healthy diet, so no one is saying you shouldn't eat them. Point is, though, you could consider buying these items organic if and when you can, and then taking extra care when you wash them. The FDA recommends rinsing all fruits and vegetables, even the ones that are organic, under running water that is slightly warmer than room temperature. Don't use soap, bleach, or any fancy produce washes. I'm Dr. Sanjay Gupta, helping you live a better life.
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0: you could put me any place on the map, cause I'm him. 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Ballin' hard on another hemisphere. Somebody tell them people Mr. Hem is here.
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0: Mr. Hem is here.
1: Whoa, whoa, whoa, whoa, whoa, whoa.
0: Mr. Hem.
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Yeah, double checking on you. You know I never put the pressure on you. You know that you make your own mind up. You know what it was when you signed up. Now you gotta run it up. I be out of words trying to sum it up.

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Have you heard about his playlist candles? 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It's just what you need.

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14: A better life with Dr. Sanjay Gupta.
15: 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And by age 50, about 85% of men will have significantly thinning hair. 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No matter the cause, a lot of men, understandably, are frustrated by hair loss because it seems like a loss of control. You can take great care of your scalp by all sorts of expensive lotions and potions, but that might not matter. 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That's the ultimate control of their appearance. I'm Dr. Sanjay Gupta, helping you live a better life.
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Work on

0: 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And yeah, you can always top it off with a sweet treat tray. 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
8: There are lots of things you can measure to get an idea of how healthy you are at any given moment. Temperature, heart rate, blood pressure, just to name a few. But how about how healthy you will be and how long you're likely to live? According to a new study out of the University at Buffalo, two simple strength tests are pretty accurate at predicting longevity in older women. One is hand grip strength, and the other is how quickly people can stand up from a seated position without using their arms. By the way, I remember interviewing former President Jimmy Carter when he was quite old and being really impressed how he just popped out of the chair without using his arms. Not a lot of older people can actually do that. But I think the message here is that maintaining strength as you age is going to help you perform everyday activities, but also help you avoid injury and stay independent. I'm Dr. Sanjay Gupta, helping you live a better life.
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I be in my section, he be in his. We can go bottle for bottle in this junk. Strip club stunt, I'm a stunt hard. We can go dollar for dollar in this junk. He Mr. Get It Done. I'm Mrs. One of One. Fall in love every time we link. Got me sprung.com. 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Yeah, we both outside. That's my

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Chris Brown is on the way, as well as some T.I. and Pharrell, Mr. Him. 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The Golden

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2: You know, summer is a great time to re-examine how much time your kids are spending on social media, along with what they are seeing and who they are engaging with. Ask them how the posts in their feed make them feel. These apps are built to be addictive, so kids, all of us in fact, will keep coming back for more, even when we are made to feel worse. It's bizarre. You might need to help your son or daughter reset their algorithm by unfollowing certain accounts and following or interacting with more positive ones. They might need suggestions of other healthier things to do, or to see you leading the way by example and putting your own phone away. In the run-up to bedtime, everyone's phone should go away, no questions asked. And if you need some help, sort of, I guess, resetting expectations, try engaging parents of your kids' friends for a more coordinated effort. I'm Dr. Sanjay Gupta, helping you live a better life.
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2: A better life with Dr. Sanjay Gupta.
3: For decades, the prevailing wisdom for someone who's had a heart attack has been to put them on beta blockers for the rest of their life. But new research suggests that might not be necessary, and that the benefits of these medications probably taper off after a year or two. On the whole, and for the average person, beta blockers are very safe and very effective. But, as with any medication, they can come with a cost. A financial one, and also potential side effects. We're talking about things like fatigue, dizziness, dry mouth, dry eyes. I want to be clear when I say that you absolutely should talk to your doctor before starting or stopping any medication. Point is, if you're years out from a heart attack and you're in otherwise good health, you might want to ask your doctor about discontinuing beta blockers. You'll want to, of course, keep up a healthy lifestyle, diet, exercise, and sleep. I'm Dr. Sanjay Gupta, helping you live a better life.
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It's the voice inside your speaker box, LaTangela Faye. I love watching all of the episodes of Cadillac Chronicles. All of them be banging, right? Like, everybody got their songs. They be in there flowing. I love a good story behind the story. The whole concept is just really dope to me, right? I'm scrolling through the net, and I see that they got that Cadillac Chronicles with Zero. And I say, Mo City Dunn, like, Rotha Vandross? And it was lit. Everything I needed, and then some.

0: If you hadn't checked it out yet, you're slipping. I do have more of your requests coming up. I see I got that Field Mob and Sierra. I also have some Leon Thomas and Chris Brown, as well as Pop Smoke with that Dior on Magic 102.5.
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4: Few people now have asked me about a TikTok trend that they've come across. It's called 75 Hard. The challenge was created by entrepreneur and author Andy Frisella, who calls it a, quote, transformative mental toughness program and an Ironman for your brain. So here's what it entails. Eat a structured diet with no alcohol, drink a gallon of water, read 10 pages of nonfiction, take a progress photo, and complete 2 45-minute workouts, one of them outdoors, every day for 75 days. Quite a challenge. We asked CNN fitness contributor Dana Santis about this, who reminded us that sustainable fitness isn't about punishment or proving discipline through extremes. It's about building habits that integrate into your lifestyle in a way that feels supportive and repeatable. If you ask me, that's going to be the key to long-term success. I'm Dr. Sanjay Gupta, helping you live a better life.
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0: 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We're winding down these summer months and the heat is turning up. If you're trying your best to beat the heat, how are you doing it? Are you swimming? Are you staying inside? Are you hydrating properly? Have you upped the ante on your fruits and veggies? Now, these are questions that need answers because everybody's attempting to beat the heat. Make sure that you check it on your family, your friends, all of your loved ones, and just stay connected because sometimes people just need you to tap in and say, hey, how's your day? And really just mean it. Not asking because I'm trying to see if you're busy and I want you to run my errands for me. But yeah, how's your day? Are you good? Slide in my DMs. I'd love to hear a highlight of your week. Just pick one. Not all at once. Just pick one. Slide in my DMs. The highlight of your week. Hit me up at LaTangela Faye. I got the latest from Chris Brown and Leon Thomas on the way with Fallen on Magic 102.5.
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Major props going out to Troy. He slid in my DMs with the highlight of his week. Said that his fiance said yes to his proposal. Congratulations going out to him and Kiana. Congratulations. Really back it up, and when you're working back.

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3: A better life with Dr. Sanjay Gupta.
4: There are lots of things you can measure to get an idea of how healthy you are at any given moment. Temperature, heart rate, blood pressure, just to name a few. But how about how healthy you will be and how long you're likely to live? According to a new study out of the University of Buffalo, two simple strength tests are pretty accurate at predicting longevity in older women. One is hand grip strength, and the other is how quickly people can stand up from a seated position without using their arms. By the way, I remember interviewing former President Jimmy Carter when he was quite old and being really impressed how he just popped out of the chair without using his arms. Not a lot of older people can actually do that. But I think the message here is that maintaining strength as you age is going to help you perform everyday activities, but also help you avoid injury and stay independent. I'm Dr. Sanjay Gupta, helping you live a better life.
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